0: Metropolitan Police detectives investigating claims of sexual assault against late Harrods owner Mohammed Al-Fayed have sent a file of evidence against one suspect to prosecutors. The Crown Prosecution Service will now consider whether any charges will be brought against the suspect. And more than 7 million tenpence coins bearing the King's portrait are entering circulation for the first time. The Royal Mint says the coins are being released due to increased demand for the 10p denomination. Rebecca Morgan's their director.
1: People are still using them, but mainly it's because they mark moments in history and people just enjoy the excitement of looking in their change and finding something really different. And this Capo Caylee has never been in circulation before, so people love the hunt of looking around and trying to find it.
0: That's the latest from Radio News Hub. I'm Johnny Holmes.
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0: Cloudy in southern areas into Tuesday with sporadic showers, some becoming heavy and thundery. Elsewhere, most places will stay dry with sunshine, increasingly humid with highs of 24 degrees.

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1: Cleveland police say five young men killed in a crash on the A66 in Teesside may have had links to serious and organised criminal activity. 12 people have been arrested over alleged criminality before the collision, including suspected involvement in an organised crime group, firearms offences and drug supply. The crash also killed two police officers, PC Matthew Blades and PC Tom Clough, after the Volkswagen Passat they were pursuing was driven the wrong way along the dual carriageway. At-home HPV testing kits are being sent to millions of women across England on the NHS. Holly Hughes has more.
2: The kits are for women who haven't attended cervical screening appointments. Users can do a swab at home, which is then posted back to NHS labs for free. If high-risk HPV is detected, patients will then be asked to attend a cervical screening appointment with a clinician. Eligible women will be sent invitations today to order a kit through the NHS app or online.
1: A Kremlin advisor has suggested UK factories producing drones for Ukraine could come under attack from unknown sources after Britain agreed to share long-range missile blueprints with the war-torn country. Former Deputy Foreign Minister for Russia Andrei Fedorov said he could not 100% exclude the prospect of semi-military action against Britain as Andy Burnham made a visit to Kyiv. Police investigating allegations of sexual offences linked to late Harrods owner Mohammed Al-Fayed have sent prosecutors an evidence file concerning one suspect. The CPS will now consider whether charges should be brought against the man who is in his 80s. Seven people so far have been interviewed under caution as part of the investigation into allegations that others may have facilitated or enabled offences linked to Al-Fayed. And Cole Palmer inspired Chelsea to a hard-fought 3-2 victory over Fulham at Craven Cottage. Chelsea boss Xabi Alonso said they knew it was going to be tough.
3: It feels very good, for sure. We know how tough it is to win any Premier League away game.
1: That's the latest. From Radio News Hub, I'm Johnny Holmes.
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1: Cloudy in southern areas into Tuesday with sporadic showers, some becoming heavy and thundery. Elsewhere, most places will stay dry with sunshine, increasingly humid with highs of 24 degrees.

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2: Millions of women in England who have not attended cervical screening appointments will be sent at-home testing kits for free on the NHS, Holly Hughes reports.
3: The move has been described as a game-changer, offering a discreet and convenient option to encourage more women to get screened. The kits contain a swab which is used to collect a sample. This is then posted back to NHS labs for free, where it's tested for HPV. Eligible women aged between 30 and 65 who haven't attended screening appointments will be sent invitations from today through the NHS app, text message, email or by letter.
2: Police say five young men who died after their vehicle hit a police car on a dual carriageway may have had links to serious and organised criminal activity. Cleveland police said 12 other people have been arrested over alleged criminality leading up to the collision in Teesside, in which seven people, including two police officers, were killed. A Kremlin advisor has suggested British factories producing drones for Ukraine could face attacks from unknown sources. Andrei Fedorov said he could not rule out a semi-military response after the UK agreed to share blueprints for components used in long-range missiles. Metropolitan Police detectives investigating claims of sexual assault against late Harrods owner Mohammed Al-Fayed have sent a file of evidence against one suspect to prosecutors. The Crown Prosecution Service will now consider whether any charges will be brought against the suspect, but will not provide a timescale on when a decision will be made. And 10 pence coins featuring a portrait of the king are being released today. With more than 7 million of them, it's the first time a coin of this type will be entering circulation. Rebecca Morgan is the director of the Royal Mint.
4: Because coins have always marked moments in history, Bachwedd coin collecting is still such a very popular hobby, even today, even with sort of less cash being used. But we're seeing a large proportion of people are still highly dependent on cash, and the fact that these are going into circulation means there's demand for them.
2: That's the latest from Radio News Hub. I'm Johnny Holmes.
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2: Cloudy in southern areas into Tuesday with sporadic showers, some becoming heavy and thundery. Elsewhere, most places will stay dry with sunshine, increasingly humid with highs of 24 degrees.

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1: Devon police say five young men killed in a crash on the A66 in Teesside may have had links to serious and organised criminal activity. 12 people have been arrested over alleged criminality before the collision, including suspected involvement in an organised crime group, firearms offences and drug supply. The crash also killed two police officers, PC Matthew Blades and PC

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And just

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1: Millions of women in England who have not attended cervical screening appointments will be sent at-home testing kits for free on the NHS, Holly Hughes reports.
2: The move has been described as a game-changer, offering a discreet and convenient option to encourage more women to get screened. The kits contain a swab which is used to collect a sample. This is then posted back to NHS labs for free, where it's tested for HPV. Eligible women aged between 30 and 65 who haven't attended screening appointments will be sent invitations from today through the NHS app, text message, email or by letter.
1: Police say five young men who died after their vehicle hit a police car on a dual carriageway may have had links to serious and organised criminal activity. Cleveland police said 12 other people have been arrested over alleged criminality leading up to the collision in Teesside, in which seven people, including two police officers, were killed. A Kremlin advisor has suggested British factories producing drones for Ukraine could face attacks from unknown sources. Andrei Fedorov said he could not rule out a semi-military response after the UK agreed to share blueprints for components used in long-range missiles. Metropolitan Police detectives investigating claims of sexual assault against late Harrods owner Mohammed Al-Fayed have sent a file of evidence against one suspect to prosecutors. The Crown Prosecution Service will now consider whether any charges will be brought against the suspect, but will not provide a timescale on when a decision will be made. And 10 pence coins featuring a portrait of the king are being released today. With more than 7 million of them, it's the first time a coin of this type will be entering circulation. Rebecca Morgan is the director of the Royal Mint.
3: Because coins have always marked moments in history, Bathwaite coin collecting is still such a very popular hobby, even today, even with sort of less cash being used. But we've seen a large proportion of people are still highly dependent on cash, and the fact that these are going into circulation means there's demand for them.
1: That's the latest from Radio News Hub. I'm Johnny Holmes.
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6: Dry for many with sunny spells. A few showers are possible, mainly towards the southwest. Warm in the sunshine with lighter winds in the south. Temperatures ranging from 16 to 26 Celsius.
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1: The government has announced almost £10 billion for councils and housing associations to deliver more than 70,000 new homes across England. Johnny Holmes has more.
2: 60% of the proposed houses are expected to be for social rent, with councils outside London becoming strategic partners for the first time. The funding is part of a 10-year, £39 billion programme aimed at tackling the housing crisis, with almost 180,000 children currently growing up without a permanent home.
1: Andy Burnham has urged Ukraine's allies to provide more interceptor missiles as he reaffirmed Britain's support for Kiev during his first visit there as Prime Minister. In return for that support, Ukraine handed over what officials have called a goldmine of battlefield data to help bolster British security. Mr. Burnham said he's likely to travel to New York next month to join European leaders lobbying Donald Trump over Ukraine. Kiev says its stocks of US-made Patriot missiles are running low. Police say five young men who died after their vehicle collided with a police car in Teesside may have had links to serious and organised crime. 12 others have been arrested over alleged criminality leading up to the crash, which killed seven people, including two police officers. And Cole Palmer inspired Chelsea to a hard-fought 3-2 victory over Fulham at Craven Cottage last night. Blues boss Xavi Alonso said they knew it was going to be tough.
3: It feels very good, for sure. We know how tough it is to win any Premier League game, any Premier League away game. We will prepare for an intense game.
1: Former world snooker champion Graham Dott's been found guilty of sexually abusing two primary school-aged children. The 49-year-old subjected a girl and a boy to multiple incidents of abuse, with the girl targeted between 1993 and 96 and the boy between 2006 and 2010. A five-day trial at the High Court in Glasgow heard Dott exposed himself in front of both children, touched them inappropriately and kissed them. And actress Greta Lee says she's opposed to AI actors, arguing films are about human connection. That's the latest from Radio News Hub. I'm Jonathan Deutsch.
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1: Dry for many with sunny spells. A few showers are possible, mainly towards the southwest. Warm in the sunshine with lighter winds in the south. Temperatures ranging from 16 to 26 Celsius.

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3: From Radio News Hub, I'm Jonathan Deutsch. The government has announced almost £10 billion for councils and housing associations to deliver more than 70,000 new homes across England. Andy Burnham's urged Ukraine's allies to provide more interceptor missiles as he reaffirmed Britain's support for Kyiv during his first visit there as Prime Minister. And police say five young men who died after their vehicle collided with a police car in Teesside may have had links to serious and organised crime.
2: Online.
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1: Almost £10 billion is being allocated to councils and housing associations in the first wave of funding for affordable homes. Here's Radio News Hub's Johnny Holmes.
2: More than 70,000 houses are planned, with 60% expected to be for social rent. Greater Manchester is set to receive £520 million for 4,400 homes. But the Conservatives have criticised the plans, saying delivery could be delayed until 2039 and describing it as unfunded spending.
1: Prime Minister Andy Burnham says he is planning to travel to the United States next month to join European leaders lobbying President Donald Trump for greater support for Ukraine. Jules Utibridge has more.
3: The Kremlin adviser suggested British factories producing drones for Ukraine could face attacks from unknown sources. Andrei Fedorov, the former deputy foreign minister, said he could not rule out a semi-military response, and the UK agreed to share blueprints for components used in long-range missiles which have been supplied to Ukraine.
1: The 49-year-old was convicted of two counts of lewd, indecent and libidinous behaviour following a five-day trial at the High Court in Glasgow. The court heard allegations that Dot exposed himself to, touched inappropriately and kissed both children. The offences against the girl took place between 1993 and 96, and against the boy between 2006 and 2010. Comedian Joe Lycett says he hopes to celebrate our British boozers with his new live pub show. The 38-year-old will open an East London pub for just an hour on week on Fridays for the duration of the live episodes in the six-part series The Lycett Arms, which will air on Channel 4. Actress Greta Lee says she's opposed to AI actors arguing films are about human connection. The 43-year-old recently voiced an AI tablet in Toy Story 5. And according to a new study, traditional Chinese exercises such as Tai Chi have multidimensional benefits for people with conditions that affect the joints, bones and muscles. That's the latest from Radio News Hub. I'm Jonathan Deutsch.
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6: And now with the local headlines from Tameside Radio Newsroom, I'm Osma Roger. Three special schools, five primary schools and one secondary school across Tameside will be receiving a combined investment of £7.30 million to create an additional 194 specialist places. The investment forms part of Tameside Council's wider commitment to ensuring that children and young people we send can access the right support in the right place, at the right time and as close to home as possible. At Cromwell High School, investment will increase capacity to support pupils with profound and multiple learning difficulties. Thomas Ashton School will develop dedicated nurture and sport spaces designed to meet the needs of pupils experiencing social, emotional and mental health difficulties. These environments will provide targeted support to help children engage successfully in education and build confidence, resilience and positive outcomes. At Hawthorne School, the investment will create additional specialist provision focused on speech, language and communication needs. The programme represents part of a wider transformation of SEND provision across Tameside. Royton Library in Oldham has closed temporarily while essential building works are assessed and carried out to help secure the future of the service. The library, located on Rochdale Road, has closed to allow for investigations and repairs to flooring within the building. The works are necessary to ensure the library remains a welcoming, safe and accessible space for residents. Oldham Council will provide regular updates on progress and a reopening date as soon as more information becomes available. That's it for now. For more on these stories, head to TamesideRadio.com.
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7: Welcome to Tuesday. Looking all right again today. A bit like yesterday, really. Dry and warm today. A bit of cloud around at first, but we should see some good, decent spells of sunshine later on. Temperature-wise, 24 degrees today. That's not bad at all, is it, eh?

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The Script on 103.6 FM Tameside Radio. The crowd was singing Wonderwall. Good morning, it is Tuesday. Is it Tuesday? Just getting my days all confused here because I'm heading into a bank holiday weekend and I'm already in holiday mood. Yeah, it's Tuesday. Good morning. How are you doing? Hope you're okay this morning. I know, yes, bank holiday weekend. Just four more days to go. We love it. So, what are we waking up to this morning? Oh, yes. One of the papers are reporting today that millions of new Tempe coins with the King's portrait will be pumped out today after the latest issue by Royal Mint. How exciting is that? Ooh, dear me. It's not another quiet news day, is it, by any chance? The thing is, though, it's like, I think we discussed this briefly last week. When was the last time you used coinage? When did you have coins? When did you pay by coins? I can't remember. It's been that long ago. So they're spending all this money with, you know, the King's portrait on the these Tempe pieces. I've not used coins for probably years. I don't know. It's a funny way our world, isn't it, eh? Right, coming up there, we've got Spin It or Bin It. Thank you to Chris today. Good morning, Chris. First through on the text with a great suggestion. We're going to play that one in just a bit. All right, give you a bit of a tease in half an hour. Details on the roads next as well, with all the latest traffic and travel. So the team this morning is me at the helm and Usma on news and also on tea duty this morning, which is fantastic because Usma makes a brilliant cup of tea in the morning, I can promise you. Just a hint. Right, take that on Tameside. You

0: Take that, Shine and Tameside Radio. So, nice day today, and the rest of the week looking a bit stormy, to be honest with you. Thunderstorms. I was watching the telly last night, and they were saying there's going to be thunderstorms coming our way, which is not good, is it, for a bank holiday weekend? Hopefully, it'll be been and gone by then, but fingers crossed, I'll keep you updated later on. Today is National Banana Split Day. No, thank you. I'm not. Do you know what? I've gone off bananas. I go through phases. I used to like kiwi fruit, but I went off that. I never went back on it again. Banana split day. Not a nice one. And also National Kiss and Makeup Day today as well. Yes, I don't believe in all that kind of stuff because there's a reason you break up. You don't want to go about that, do you? Right?
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0: I always think if you're breaking up, you do it for a reason. Stay that way. Right, looking at the road so far, M61 southbound. There's a few delays at the moment of about 10 minutes at Swinton Interchange at Junction 1 there. Closer to home, the M67 westbound, busy now at Denton Island. When you get onto the 60, it's starting to get busy now on the 60 as well, heading towards Stockport. Don't forget the roadworks in Oldham on Oldham Way, the A62. That's a diversion in operation there because of the roadworks and the Manchester Street roundabout there as well. The A628 Woodhead Pass, that's closed today between Tinwistle and Flouch for cleaning and road maintenance apparently. So it should be nice and... when they say cleaning, I mean, I'm guessing because of all the fire and stuff like that over the past few weeks. But, yeah, it's going to be cleaning and maintenance today. And I think it's open tomorrow as well. So hopefully we'll keep you updated on that one. Park Parade in Ashton looking very busy now as well, along the full length of that one already. So early in the morning for that. But you seem to be okay so far. On the public transport, the trams are okay. Just one slight delay on the trains at Staley Bridge. The 7:23 is now due at 7:30, Manchester Piccadilly service. All the trains out of Glossop seem to be fine, according to the boards. Everything's fine and dandy. 7:20.
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Sugar Babes, round and round. Morning. I hope you're okay this morning. Are you refreshed and had your breakfast and slept well last night? Do you know, I had a really mixed night last night. I was tossing and turning from about 2 o'clock this morning. And where is it about you? But are you like me? You wake up like 5 minutes before your alarm goes off every morning. It's just weird. I don't know. There's something wrong with the body clock, I think, because every morning it's like 5 to 6. No, it's not 5 to 5, sorry. Not 5 to 6. I wish it was. That's the weekends. 5 to 5, it's like, what's going on? You know what I mean? It's like, strange. Right, 7:26, Tameside Radio. Let's look at the papers today. They're here. Andy Burnham's arrival in Ukraine features on a number of front pages today. But the key story is the Times and his refusal to rule out a tax increase in the autumn budget, which is not far away. The paper reports that when pressed on how he would fund his public spending commitments, the Prime Minister said the public needed to understand that we are in a challenging position. I'm sure we are, and be interesting to see what happens in the budget. War on deadly joyride vids reads the headline of The Sun this morning, which says the Prime Minister has slammed the truly... The TikTok trend that's going on at the moment. Have you seen these TikTok videos? People are just videoing themselves doing silly, silly things. Filming themselves doing excessive speeds over 100 miles an hour. It's absolutely pathetic. In a statement, the Cleveland police have said there's currently no evidence to indicate that filming of these activities that took place, which resulted in the A66 crash, were carried out for the purposes of TikTok. I mean, why would you post these things? There needs to be more control, doesn't it, on what you put on TikTok, surely. The Daily Express says police have made 12 arrests following the crash in Middlesbrough on Saturday that killed 7, including 2 police officers. And the paper's headline reads, "Remove sick danger driving footage now." And notes that of Monday evening, videos of cars weaving through traffic at 100 miles an hour are still visible on platforms. But it's not just TikTok, it's Snapchat and YouTube as well. So something needs to be done about this, it really does. More control and more policing of the internet, that's what we need. Housing Secretary Angela Rayner has revealed plans for 70,000 new homes across England, according to the I paper today. It says that £10 billion will be handed to councils and housing associations to achieve the budget, the target, sorry. And has been designed to cut the number of families in temporary accommodation, so... God, it's all happening, isn't it? But those video situations, it's ludicrous. I mean, you don't... The thing is, though, when you go on TikTok, you can see them there and then. You don't have to search for them. They just come up on your feed. It's not right at all. Right, let's crack on. Have a look at the headlines and the business news next after Dancing Without You. This is Disco Bambino from Tameside Radio Breakfast. Morning.

0: Disco Bambino, what a tune. Love that. Dancing Without You from Tameside Radio. Lots going on this weekend, of course. Mentioned Bank Holiday. The big Glossop car show is on this weekend. Also, Mosley Farmers Market and the Horton Green Community Market as well. It's good to see stuff like that coming back, you know, all these community markets, because buying fresh and all that kind of stuff, it appeals a lot. You know, there's so much talent around here as well, whether you're an independent trader, independent business, that kind of stuff. So bring it on. More of these community markets, that's what we need. Right, Cyndi Lauper coming up, and Spin It or Bin It as well. Thanks to Chris. We've got a great one today coming up as well. All the latest headlines and business news next here.
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5: From Radio News Hub, I'm Jonathan Deutsch. Almost £10 billion is being allocated to councils and housing associations in the first wave of funding for affordable homes. Prime Minister Andy Burnham says he's planning to travel to the United States next month to join European leaders lobbying President Donald Trump for greater support for Ukraine. And a new study has shown that traditional Chinese exercises such as Tai Chi have multidimensional benefits for people with conditions that affect joints, bones and muscles.
4: Tameside Radio Business News.
6: Most adults who made a career change after the age of 50 say they're now happier. That's according to research from the airline EasyJet, who's launched a new recruitment drive aiming to hire more older workers as cabin crew. Since launching it in 2022, the number of cabin crew at the company over the age of 50 has now more than doubled, with over 60s almost quadrupling. Vacancies for jobs in travel, teaching and construction have increased in recent weeks, but healthcare and hospitality appear to have less. Adzuna said the total number of job vacancies across the UK fell last month for the first time in 4 months. But the government says unemployment is continuing to fall, with 250,000 more people in work compared to a year ago. And poor public transport links are affecting job prospects, according to Metroline. A survey of 3,000 people by the bus franchise operator found almost 1 in 10 said they've turned down or quit a job because it was too hard to get to. Meanwhile, two-thirds of business leaders also said that poor public transport services were limiting their hiring ability.

Niall Horan, that's Dinner Party at 103.6 FM Tameside Radio Breakfast on Tuesday morning. That's a dry and warm today. Highs around 24 degrees across Tameside, Glossop and Oldham. So, dinner parties. The thing is, though, if you fancy doing that thing on the telly, come dine with me. I wouldn't mind going to someone else's house, but I wouldn't mind coming round to mine. It's just worse than someone going through all your drawers, you know what I mean? Because while you're cooking dinner downstairs, they got full reign of your house, and they can just go through your cupboards and your drawers, and it's just horrendous. I couldn't do that at all. Maybe you could. But anyway. Right, so time now for today's Spin It or Bin It. This is courtesy of Chris. Thank you very much, Chris, who's given us a couple of decent suggestions today. Anyway, the first one is this one. Now, all you have to do is let me know whether you want to play it in its entirety, spin it, or bin it. And when we say bin it, we delete it from the system forever. It can't be played anymore. So, are you ready for this? Sydney Youngblood, If Only I Could.

0: Today's Spin It or Bin It, Sydney Youngblood, If Only I Could. Do you want to hear that in its entirety, or do you want me to bin the song altogether? 07787 350 452 is my WhatsApp number. Thank you, Chris, for the suggestion. I reckon it's going to get a good few votes, this one, this morning. I really do. Right, the voting's underway. This is OMC.
1: Brother Bellas in the back, sweet singers in the front, cruising down the freeway in the hot, hot sun. Suddenly, red blue lights flash us from behind. Loud voice booming, please step out onto the line. Bellet bridge was a comfort, Cena just hides her eyes. Policeman taps the shades, is that a Chevy 69? How bizarre.

the back. Elephants and acrobats, lions, snakes, monkey. Village speaks righteous, sister Cena says funky. How bizarre.

stuck around. TV news and cameras, there's choppers in the sky. Marines, police, reporters ask where, far and why. Billy yells, we're out of here. Cena says, right on.

What a memory. OMC and How Bizarre. 103.6 FM, Tameside Radio. Good morning. It is Tuesday. This is Mark for Breakfast. I tell you what, I'm starving this morning. I bought a cereal this morning about 5 o'clock. It's like dinner time now, isn't it, really? I could do the roast dinner, to be honest with you. Let's not go there. Morning to, who have we got here on the text? Neil, Adam, Richard as well, all wanting to spin this tune. Good morning to you lot, thank you very much. Dan the Bricky as well, thank you. Please spin it. Ed, he's been on. Morning, spin it. Thank you, Ed. And it's from John and Kath as well. Good morning to you both. Thank you very much for yours. Definitely spin it. So lots of votes already for spin it or bin it. We're talking about Sydney Youngblood. As Chris has suggested one this morning, if only I could. Do you want to hear it? Do you want to bin it? 07787350452. It'd be a good one this morning if we can spin that one, please. I'm not influencing you at all to, you know, say spin it, but if we could, that'd be nice. Right, coming up then, I've got Paloma Faith in a sec. Let's do this one, though. Morgan Wallen. Been by now. This is Tameside Radio. Look at the roads coming up as well.

Morgan Wallen, that's been by now. 103.6 FM, Tameside Radio. I've just been looking on the calendar. 121 days to Christmas. Oh, it's just around the corner, isn't it? It feels like it's just around the corner. But I was thinking this year, should we do something special this year? Should we have like a breakfast do? Exclusive listeners do. That's an idea, isn't it, eh? We could all go out to a cafe bar or somewhere like that and have a good time. Or we could do the show from somewhere. How cool would that be? If you fancy joining me for a live breakfast show somewhere, that would be amazing. Let me work on that one, please.

0: follow the diversions if you can. It's also looking really busy now at Woolley Bridge and onto Woolley Lane as well as you get onto Mottram Moor. And the A628 Woodhead Pass, I think this is because of the problems of this road, is closed today between Tintwistle and Flouch for cleaning and maintenance, apparently. So I think they're giving the old road a bit of a brush down. Park Road in Ashton looking a bit busy as well. But apart from that, roads seem to be okay. Public transport, trams are okay. Trains from Glossop all fine from what I can see. And Stelly Bridge looking fine and dandy as well.
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This is Tameside Radio with Paloma Faith and Cry Baby. Morning to Dave, and thank you very much, Dave in Denton, suggesting we go to Cafe Plus in Denton. That's nice. Do you know what? I was thinking about this before. Why don't we do, in the lead up to Christmas, because it's only 121 days away, why don't we do the breakfast show from somewhere different? And as long as there's food there, I mean, I'm happy then. You can come and join us, joining the show. Help me with it. Are you up for that? Let me know. Right, news next at 8 o'clock. Taylor Swift now here on Tameside Radio Breakfast.

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1: The government have announced almost £10 billion for councils and housing associations to deliver more than 70,000 new homes across England. Johnny Holmes has more.
2: 60% of the proposed houses are expected to be for social rent, with councils outside London becoming strategic partners for the first time. The funding is part of a 10-year, £39 billion programme aimed at tackling the housing crisis, with almost 180,000 children currently growing up without a permanent home.
1: Andy Burnham has urged Ukraine's allies to provide more interceptor missiles as he reaffirmed Britain's support for Kyiv during his first visit there as Prime Minister. Here's Jules Utybridge.
3: A Kremlin advisor suggests the UK factories producing drones for Ukraine could come under attack from unknown sources after Britain agreed to share long-range missile blueprints with a war-torn country. Former Russian Deputy Foreign Minister Andrei Fedorov said he could not 100% exclude the prospect of semi-military action against Britain as Andy Burnham made a visit to Kyiv.
1: Two teenage paddleboarders have been rescued after getting into difficulty off the Moray coast. Bucky's NRLI all-weather lifeboat was called to the scene near Findochty at around 8 o'clock on Monday evening. A passerby raised the alarm after spotting the girls struggling in windy conditions. The pair were brought back safely to shore and were said to be safe and well following the incident. Former world snooker champion Graham Dott has been found guilty of sexually abusing two primary school-aged children. The 49-year-old subjected a girl and a boy to multiple incidents of abuse, with the girl targeted between 1993 and 96 and the boy between 2006 and 2010. Actress Greta Lee says she is opposed to AI actors, arguing films are about human connection. The 43-year-old recently voiced an AI tablet in Toy Story 5. And finally, in the Premier League, Xabi Alonso got his tenure as manager of Chelsea off to a winning start as the Blues beat Fulham 3-2 at Craven Cottage. That's the latest from Radio News Hub. I'm Jonathan Deutsch.
4: 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New research finds nearly half of Brits have taken a microcation, a short break within 100 miles from home, in the past year. Double Olympic champion Helen Glover OBE explains.
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6: 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Three special schools, five primary schools and one secondary school across Tameside will be receiving a combined investment of £7.30 million to create an additional 194 specialist places. The investment forms part of Tameside Council's wider commitment to ensuring that children and young people we send can access the right support in the right place, at the right time and as close to home as possible. At Cromwell High School, investment will increase capacity to support pupils with profound and multiple learning difficulties. Thomas Ashton School will develop dedicated nurture and sport spaces designed to meet the needs of pupils experiencing social, emotional and mental health difficulties. These environments will provide targeted support to help children engage successfully in education and build confidence, resilience and positive outcomes. At Hawthorne School, the investment will create additional specialist provision focused on speech, language and communication needs. The programme represents part of a wider transformation of SEND provision across Tameside. Royton Library in Oldham has closed temporarily while essential building works are assessed and carried out to help secure the future of the service. The library, located on Rochdale Road, has closed to allow for investigations and repairs to flooring within the building. The works are necessary to ensure the library remains a welcoming, safe and accessible space for residents. Oldham Council will provide regular updates on progress and a reopening date as soon as more information becomes available. That's it for now. For more on these stories, head to TamesideRadio.com.
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8: Tuesday morning, looking all right today. It's dry and warm, which is great news. A bit cloudy, the sort of the midday parts today, but no rain, which is good news. Wall-to-wall sunshine either side of the cloud. And then highs of 24 degrees, which is fantastic.

5 past 8 on Tuesday morning. This is Mark Andrews at breakfast. Hope you're okay. Coming up, we've got Steve Miller Band, U2, Mr. Mister, the latest on the roads as well, and a bit more goss for you. Benson Boone now. This is Mr. Electric Blue.

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Steve Miller Band at the Joker from 103.6 FM Tameside Radio. News out to this week that millions of wrong'uns are putting ketchup and other sauces on roast dinners. What? This is mad. Who does this kind of thing? The main course monsters are even... they're going to things like, I don't know, ketchup and brown sauce on your Sunday roast dinner. I love a roast dinner. I really do, but... there's certain things, like ketchup, salad cream, that don't belong on a roast dinner. Do you get what I'm saying? But people are doing this. If I saw someone doing that, I'd be vexed. I really would. Would you? Would you get one of these things? Have you ever done something like that? Let me know. Please confess. Right, you two, this is Street of Dreams, 103.6 FM, Tameside Radio. 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

0: You Two and Streets of Dreams at 103.6 FM, Tameside Radio on this Tuesday morning. Quarter past eight, nice day today, bit of sunshine, highs of 24. I know a lot of people are going over to Darsbury this weekend. Of course, Creamfields is on. That's going to be I don't know if it would be a washout for Creamfields or not. I don't know, but I do like to follow them on social media because it's like all the festivals. When it rains, it's quite entertaining because people get full of mud and the tents get flooded and all sorts. It's quite entertaining to see how people cope with all that. But, yeah, rain forecast towards the weekend.
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0: Okie dokie, right, first up on the M61 southbound, this is at Swinton. There's delays of around 20 to 25 minutes there at the moment. If you're heading that direction, please just allow a bit of extra journey time this morning. Still busy on the M67 westbound at Denton Island. Then when you're on the 60, it's queuing now towards Stockport. So again, a 5 to 10 minute delay there. Otherwise, the motorways seem to be okay. Problem those two heavy sort of spots there. A62 Oldham Way, looking very busy as well. The Manchester Street roundabout if you're working or heading towards the Oldham area this morning. A628 Woodhead Pass, that's closed, just to let you know today. I think it's opening again tomorrow, so just for they're doing some cleaning and maintenance work, I believe. That's what I found out this morning. This is between Tintwistle and Flouch, so we'll just bear that in mind. There are diversions in place via the motorway network to get over to Yorkshire. Park Parade National looking a little bit busy as well as Woolley Bridge and Woolley Lane as well. But apart from that, we seem to be okay. Quick look at the public transport this morning from Stelly Bridge. All the trains on time and gloss up, I can see all the boards showing on time. Those are the kind of words you like on a traffic and travel bulletin, on time. They really are good. You're banging up to date now. It's 8:18.
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So that's Karen Sharples, Tameside, Oldham and Glossop Mind, live in the studio with Martin today from 1:30 here on Tameside. Now, let's do our Spin It or Bin It tune today. Thank you to Chris, who's been on, suggesting this from Sydney Youngblood, If Only I Could. Do you want to hear the song in full, or do you want me to ditch it? Bin the tune, let me know.

And that's all you're getting, all right? So, spin it or bin it, 07787 350 452. Some great suggestions coming through, all to do with play it, spin, spin, spin. Let me know, 07787 350 452, and we'll do it in just over an hour's time. Janet Jackson, and Together Again Now.

0: Janet Jackson together again from Tameside Radio. Morning, welcome to Tuesday. Don't forget the 8628 Woodhead Pass closed today due to maintenance work. Just looking at some of the routes, the main problems really around the junction 23 at Denton on the M60. But apart from that, the roads seem to be moving nice and, well, nice-ish at the moment anyway. Another update coming up very shortly. All the headlines and the sports on the way next.
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6: From Radio News Hub, I'm Jonathan Deutsch. Almost £10 billion is being allocated to councils and housing associations in the first wave of funding for affordable homes. Prime Minister Andy Burnham says he's planning to travel to the United States next month to join European leaders lobbying President Donald Trump for greater support for Ukraine. And a new study has shown that traditional Chinese exercises such as Tai Chi have multidimensional benefits for people with conditions that affect joints, bones and muscles.
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6: Fulham began their Premier League season with a London derby for the fourth time last night, but it ended in defeat against Chelsea. The 3-2 victory sees Chelsea bounce back after a loss when the teams clashed at the start of the year. Leeds United are up against Nottingham Forest today in the second round of the Carabao Cup. Leeds manager Daniel Farke says he's trying not to let the team's win over the weekend cloud his judgment of tonight's game.
8: It's good for the mood and for the confidence, but I think it's also fair to say that you can't really compare these two games. Also, the way you play the cup is slightly different in comparison to a Premier League game, because it's a do or die game. There's always a winner in the end, and even if it's with a penalty shootout, so for that, yes, I think both teams will be awesome.
6: And big name players say FIFA's leadership needs change as pressure continues to mount on Gianni Infantino. He's facing calls to quit because of a plan to sell stakes in a company to run the World Cup to private investors. Former Manchester United defender Mikel Silvestre shared a statement calling for change on his X account, along with England's Lucy Bronze and France's Emmanuel Petit.
7: Stronger together. 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

Tina Turner, Tameside Radio Breakfast for a Tuesday morning, and we don't need another hero. I was watching some replays of stuff last night. Channel 5's pretty good at the moment because they've got police interceptors on there, they've got fair dodgers, and they've got one I was watching last night, GPs behind closed doors. Now, come on, I mean, who in the right mind wants to be filmed going into a GP? Explaining their problems to them. People do this, though, don't they? You know what I mean? It's like when that guy doctor, whatever his name was, used to go in Leeds in that massive 70-foot trailer. And people used to go in saying, "Oh, look at me." You know what I mean? Why would you do that on television, for goodness sake? Crazy stuff, but... I think the best job in the world must be the receptionists. Must be the receptionist. They do an amazing job. They really do. I mean, to put up with all the people. What's your problem? I'd rather talk to the doctor, thank you. Right, Tears for Fears. This is Pale Shelter, Tameside Radio Breakfast. Nice day today. Highs of 24 degrees in the sunshine later.

This is 103.6 FM Tameside Radio with Tears for Fears. Love it, Pale Shelter. Good morning to Bev. Thank you very much indeed, Bev, for your message. Play the song. We're doing, of course, our Spin It to Win It thing that we do every hour. Bev says Spin It. Also, good morning to Carol as well, wanting to spin it. This is a great tune. We're talking this morning, don't forget, of Sydney Youngblood, as suggested by Chris. We'll find out in just about an hour's time whether we do it this morning or we ditch the song in total. More on that coming up in just a bit. I've got a busy day ahead later. I've got all my... this weekend, I mentioned yesterday, did all the loft... Not the loft, the... the loft, we started with the loft and then worked down to the garage. And it was like one Sunday of just blitzing the whole garage. And I've got a skip full. And I'm thinking, what do I do? Do I get a skip? Or do we do 36 journeys back and forward to the tip? And I think, doing my maths, I think it's cheaper for me to do 36 journeys. Cause it's only up the road. So I hope they don't get, they clock me thinking, you've been back in 16 times today already. I went twice yesterday afternoon to the tip. But don't you hoard some rubbish in your house? I've got tools that are rusty from years ago. I've got boxes. Are you like me? You need to buy something new. I'm like, I bought a bin, one of those dead posh bins at weekend. And you keep the box, don't you, in the loft, just in case. It's things like that. I've got like a printer box from about 20 years ago. I kept it in the loft, the box, just in case it has to go back. It's stuff like that you think, maybe I need to just be a bit more careful and just throw the packaging away, you know what I mean? But, so more trips to the tip for me this afternoon. Lovely. Right, Miles Smith, this is Home in the Dark at Tameside Radio Breakfast for a Tuesday morning. Thanks for your company. We-

0: Miles Smith and Home in the Dark at Tameside Radio Breakfast on this Tuesday morning. I could do the slice of toast, I tell you. And lemon curd on it. Oh, that would be absolutely amazing. Morning to Brett. Thank you very much indeed, Brett, for your message. We're talking about stuff I found in my loft over the weekend. Any toy cars? I'll tell you what I did find. A transporter. Because as a kid, as a little lad, you always played with cars, didn't we? I mean, I had a couple of Matchbox cars, I think. I've not got the original boxes, but they're all damaged and they're all kind of chipped and stuff like that. So they're not worth anything, I don't think. But I had a transporter and also a London bus, a red bus. I had a thing about buses when I was a kid. And, yeah, I've still got my little red bus. So, all that and the... Let me tell you about the trains, because I've got a train set as well. I'm serious. I've got a Hornby 00 train set with some carriages. They're amazing. You know, I've got that Scalectric, me Meccano set, me Scrabble, me Mastermind, and me Operation Game. We should do a play day, shouldn't we, eh? Forget everything else. Forget all the troubles of the world. Let's just have a play day. That would be amazing. It really would.
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0: It's like last day at term at school, isn't it? Bring all your toys in, all your games. Let's have a little play day. We should do that. The whole day spent just playing with our toys from the 70s. Right, the motorway's improving dramatically. And the only real problem, really, is the M61 southbound at Swinton Interchange this morning. Stop-start traffic there, about 15 minutes. But the roads around Tameside, massively improving than they were about half an hour ago. If you're heading towards Oldham, don't forget the Manchester Street roundabout there. There's roadworks on the flyover section. You have to come off the flyover to the roundabout and on it again because of the roadworks there. Follow the diversion, but otherwise than that, Oldham's fine. It's looking a little bit much easier now as well around Mottram in Longdendale. No major delays around there as well. The Woodhead Pass, the A628, is closed today between Tintwistle and Flouch for cleaning and road maintenance, apparently. So bear that in mind. Apart from that, Park Parade in Ashton is looking a little bit busy as well. Globe Lane in Duckinfield, of course, closed for the rest of this week due to water main works as well. So, but just a note, all the surrounding businesses and cafes are open for business as normal. The public transport looking all right. So the trains, I've only got one delay, which is the 9:23 service from Stalybridge is now at 9:34 in the next hour. Apart from that, Glossop's fine. You bang up to date.
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Good song for a Tuesday morning, that, isn't it? The Feeling and I Love It When You Call, 103.6 FM. This is Tameside Radio. Don't forget the 10 out of 10 countdown coming up this morning in just over an hour's time. Good one this morning. I think you'll like it. And the Spin It or Bin It song coming up in about 45 minutes' time. News next at 9 here on Tameside.

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1: £10 billion is being allocated to councils and housing associations in the first wave of funding for affordable homes. Here's Radio News Hub's Johnny Holmes.
2: More than 70,000 houses are planned, with 60% expected to be for social rent. Greater Manchester is set to receive £520 million for 4,400 homes. But the Conservatives have criticised the plans, saying delivery could be delayed until 2039 and describing it as unfunded spending.
1: Prime Minister Andy Burnham says he is planning to travel to the United States next month to join European leaders lobbying President Donald Trump for greater support for Ukraine. Jules Utebridge has more.
3: The Kremlin advisor suggested British factories producing drones for Ukraine could face attacks from unknown sources. Andrei Fedorov, the former deputy foreign minister, said he could not rule out a semi-military response, and the UK agreed to share blueprints for components used in long-range missiles which have been supplied to Ukraine.
1: Police say five young men who died after their vehicle collided with a police car in Teesside may have had links to serious and organised crime. 12 others had been arrested over alleged criminality leading up to the crash, which killed seven people, including two police officers. Four arrests relate to suspected organised crime involvement, while four others concern alleged firearm possession. Two teenagers have been rescued by lifeboats after getting into difficulty while paddleboarding off the Moray coast. The girls were spotted struggling in windy conditions near Findochty on Monday evening. A passerby alerted the emergency services, prompting Bucky RNLI's all-weather lifeboat to attend at around 8 o'clock. Both teenagers were brought back to shore and are understood to be safe and well. And traditional Chinese exercises such as Tai Chi have multidimensional benefits for people with conditions that affect the joints, bones and muscles, according to a study. Researchers suggest regularly taking part in such workouts could relieve pain and boost bone density. That's the latest from Radio News Hub. I'm Jonathan Deutsch.
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6: And now with the local headlines from Tameside Radio Newsroom, I'm Osma Roger. Three special schools, five primary schools and one secondary school across Tameside will be receiving a combined investment of £7.30 million to create an additional 194 specialist places. The investment forms part of Tameside Council's wider commitment to ensuring that children and young people we send can access the right support in the right place, at the right time and as close to home as possible. At Cromwell High School, investment will increase capacity to support pupils with profound and multiple learning difficulties. Thomas Ashton School will develop dedicated nurture and sport spaces designed to meet the needs of pupils experiencing social, emotional and mental health difficulties. These environments will provide targeted support to help children engage successfully in education and build confidence, resilience and positive outcomes. At Hawthorne School, the investment will create additional specialist provision focused on speech, language and communication needs. The programme represents part of a wider transformation of SEND provision across Tameside. Royton Library in Oldham has closed temporarily while essential building works are assessed and carried out to help secure the future of the service. The library, located on Rochdale Road, has closed to allow for investigations and repairs to flooring within the building. The works are necessary to ensure the library remains a welcoming, safe and accessible space for residents. Oldham Council will provide regular updates on progress and a reopening date as soon as more information becomes available. That's it for now. For more on these stories, head to TamesideRadio.com.
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7: Tuesday's weather looking all right, actually. Fine and dry and warm later on. Bit of cloud around sort of the midday part, but so we should see more of the way of sunshine later this afternoon as well. Highs across Tameside, Glossop and Oldham, up around 24 Celsius today.

of Jermaine Stewart, so we don't have to take our clothes off to have a good time, although it's I always find it helps, to be honest with you, but let's not go there. Right, 9:10 on Tuesday morning. This is Mark Andrews at breakfast. Are we okay today? I was having a conversation with one of our listeners about buses. Isn't it weird when you kind of get grossly into conversation about certain things? And, you know, we sort of reminiscing about the Beeline bus company from years ago. Remember in Stockport, they had the Beeline bus company, those little yellow buses. It was just stuff like that's great. But good to bring back memories, it really is. Right, today is we're doing the Spin It or Bin It. Thank you to Chris, who suggested this one earlier this morning. Sydney Youngblood, If Only I Could. What do you reckon to this one, then?

And that's all you get in 07787 350 452. Let us know whether you want to spin it or bin it this morning, all right? 07787 350 452, and we'll do it in about half an hour's time here on Tameside Radio on a Tuesday morning. Right now, this is Bruno Mars, I Just Might.

Cure, If I Was, at 103.6 FM, Tameside Radio. Tuesday morning, this is Mark Andrews at breakfast. Martin here at 11 o'clock this morning. Cameron this afternoon from 3. All your requests later on. So it's a good hour, that, the 3 o'clock hour. It's like a giant jukebox we have here in the studio. It really is good. Oh, tell me, did we see another Timu issue I had yesterday? I think I've solved it. Keep getting these texts from Timu saying I've got another few prizes and things like that. So I think I've totaled up 14 prizes so far on Timu. So you can press the buttons and you get all these lovely things that flash on your screen. And you've won £100. You've won this. I've won £400, apparently, and 14 prizes so far. When you go into your account, they're never there. So I pressed stop, S-T-O-P, to the texts. And guess what? Not one since. Don't be fooled by stuff like that. It really is so appealing, to be honest with you. But, yeah, if it's too good to be true, it's never going to happen. You're getting out for free these days, do you? Right, if you've ever been diagnosed with COPD, then there's something that could be worth finding out about. It's the Medicines Evaluation Unit is currently looking for volunteers to take part in COPD research studies. Now, by getting involved, you'll be helping researchers develop future treatments that could benefit thousands of people living with the condition. Now, if you're eligible, participants may receive up to £3,000 compensation, depending on the study, for their time and travel expenses too. If you're interested to find out a little bit more, you want to take part, you can visit the website. It's meu.org.uk. That's meu.org.uk for more details if you're living with or have been diagnosed with COPD. Well worth checking that out. Right, the music continues at Tameside Radio. Lulu in a second, the latest on the roads, and this, thank you, Alan Morissette here.

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0: Lulu and I'm In Love Again at Tameside Radio. I'm in the mood for the day now. Really happy. 9.30, this is Tameside Radio. Dry and warm today. Highs of 24 degrees across Tameside, Glossop and Oldham. A bit of cloud in the middle of the day, but on the whole, a decent day. And then, of course, we're going to get thunderstorms the rest of the week, apparently. That's what I heard last night on the weather forecast. You can stick your thunderstorms. Thank you. I don't want them. Anyway.
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0: Scares me thunder, honestly. Ever since I was a kid, I was scared of thunder. Motorways looking all right so far this morning. I had a few delays earlier on, but those seem to be cleared up, so all motorways seem to be running okay at the moment. Usual problems on the Park Parade at Ashton, there's queues there at the moment. Globe Lane, Duckinfield, that's closed because of water main works, so there's a local diversion in place for the rest of this week. And the A628 Woodhead Pass is closed between Tintwistle and Flouch for cleaning and maintenance, we're told this morning. So hopefully that'll be open again tomorrow. Other than that, so the public transport, trams looking okay. Just one slight delay of the 9:41 Liverpool Lime Street service from Stanley Bridge is about 5 minutes late. But apart from that, all the other trains out of Stanley Bridge okay. And same with Glossop, all running at a time.
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6: Hayden Panettiere's mother said she saw her daughter going downhill after she became a star on the TV series Heroes. The actress, who also starred in Nashville and the Scream franchise, died aged 36 at her home in South Carolina on August 16th. Her mother, Leslie Vogel, became emotional as she spoke about her daughter on Good Morning America, saying she's still not grasping that it's real. Actor Brett Goldstein said he was depressed before the success of Ted Lasso. He says he saw a therapist for his mental health who encouraged him to write in a gratitude journal where he had to list at least 10 things he was grateful for. The show was an instant success in 2020 and earned the most Emmy nominations ever received by a first season comedy. And the Netherlands has pulled out of the 2027 Eurovision Song Contest. Dutch public service broadcaster Avrotros says the event can no longer be considered neutral, with the participating country still involved in a large scale military conflict. Eurovision announced earlier this month that winners will be ineligible to host the contest if they're involved in armed conflict.

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But it's a good noise. The Rolling Stones in the Stars, 103.6 FM, Tameside Radio. Just gone 22:10 on this Tuesday morning. A quick reminder that Martin has a guest on later on from 1:30. We're joined by Karen Sharples from Tameside, Alderman Glossop, Stockport Mines, an independent charity supporting mental health and well-being of people across the whole borough. You find out what they can offer later on with Martin. 1:30 this afternoon, joined by Karen Sharples. Looking forward to that one. So, all morning we've been doing the voting, this on the Spinnets or Binnets. Interesting one today. Of course, that's Sydney Youngblood, If Only I Could. This is recommended by Chris early this morning. Shall we play it? Shall we ditch it? We'll find out next.

and Perfect from Tameside Radio. We've just gone quarter to 10. We are literally 15 minutes away now from the 10 out of 10 countdown. Interesting year. Going back a few years as well this morning, which I like. The older ones are the better ones, I think. But that's just my opinion. I'm sure you like it as well. We'll find out more about that in just a tick. But this morning we've been voting for Sydney Youngblood, as recommended by Chris, for one we can either play spin or ditch after the instrumental. The voting has taken place. Lots and lots of people voted. In fact, I think we've had three votes that say one particular thing. The rest of the votes all say the other. What's it going to be? Let's find out.

so important your votes matter on this, because I have no influence on this at all. Because the song gets suggested and it's down to you whether it gets played or it gets binned. Spin It or Bin It returns tomorrow on Tameside Radio. Thanks for all the votes on that one today. Right, this is Lady Gaga.

0: Gaga, that's Abracadabra from Tameside Radio. Right, 10 big songs loaded and load of clues to come as well. The 10 of 10 countdown on the way in a matter of moments.
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1: Relatives of Lockerbie bombing victims say they're absolutely floored after the US trial of a man accused of making the bomb was postponed. Jury selection for Abu Aguila Massoud was due to begin in Washington, D.C. on Wednesday. A judge delayed proceedings after defense lawyers requested time to examine newly discovered evidence. Massoud denies the charge over the 1988 attack, which killed 270 people. The government's announced almost £10 billion for councils and housing associations to deliver more than 70,000 new homes across England. Johnny Homes has more.
2: 60% of the proposed houses are expected to be for social rent, with councils outside London becoming strategic partners for the first time. The funding is part of a 10-year, £39 billion programme aimed at tackling the housing crisis, with almost 180,000 children currently growing up without a permanent home.
1: The Police Federation of England and Wales says young people are baiting police officers with dangerous driving following a collision in Teesside which killed 7 people, including 2 police officers. Cleveland Police says 5 of those who died may have had links to serious organised crime. 12 others have been arrested over alleged criminality, including suspected organised crime, firearms offences and drug supply. 1 in 10 dental practices have stopped providing NHS care since 2017. That's according to the Nuffield Trust, who say around 600 practices have moved towards private care. Meanwhile, the number of practices without an NHS contract, largely private or specialist providers, has increased by almost 1,000. Mark Dayan is the Trust's policy analyst.
3: The English dental contract is well overdue reform. Government's been saying that for almost 20 years at this stage. It's very simplistic. It doesn't reward dentists for taking on preventive care. It's very uneven in different parts of the country, some of which, especially in the west of England and the east of England, are really losing out.
1: Finally, in the Premier League, Xabi Alonso got his tenure as manager of Chelsea off to a winning start as they beat Fulham 3-2. That's the latest from Radio News Hub. I'm Jonathan Deutsch.
4: 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New research finds nearly half of Brits have taken a microcation, a short break within 100 miles from home, in the past year. Double Olympic champion Helen Glover OBE explains.
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6: And now with the local headlines from Tameside Radio Newsroom, I'm Osma Roger. 3 special schools, 5 primary schools and 1 secondary school across Tameside will be receiving a combined investment of £7.30 million to create an additional 194 specialist places. The investment forms part of Tameside Council's wider commitment to ensuring that children and young people we send can access the right support in the right place, at the right time and as close to home as possible. At Cromwell High School, investment will increase capacity to support pupils with profound and multiple learning difficulties. Thomas Ashton School will develop dedicated nurture and sport spaces designed to meet the needs of pupils experiencing social, emotional and mental health difficulties. These environments will provide targeted support to help children engage successfully in education and build confidence, resilience and positive outcomes. At Hawthorne School, the investment will create additional specialist provision focused on speech, language and communication needs. The programme represents part of a wider transformation of SEND provision across Tameside. Royton Library in Oldham has closed temporarily while essential building works are assessed and carried out to help secure the future of the service. The library, located on Rochdale Road, has closed to allow for investigations and repairs to flooring within the building. The works are necessary to ensure the library remains a welcoming, safe and accessible space for residents. Oldham Council will provide regular updates on progress and a reopening date as soon as more information becomes available. That's it for now. For more on these stories, head to TamesideRadio.com.
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7: Good day today, dry and warm. Bit of cloud around this morning though, but should brighten up this afternoon. When it does brighten up, the temperatures will go up as well. Highs around 24 degrees across Tameside, Glossop and Oldham today.

You know what? That song brings back so many memories. I've got that on a K-Tel album at home. Going back a few years. Bill Lovelady and Reggae For It Now, Tameside Radio on a Tuesday morning. And this is today's 10 of 10 countdown. So, the way it works is we give you some clues, we play some songs, and hopefully, without you cheating, without you looking at Google and all that kind of stuff, you have to work out what year it was, okay? So, the first challenge is to get the decade right, and then we'll kind of work it out from there, right? This was the year the England international striker Trevor Francis signs for Nottingham Forest from Birmingham City in British football's first £1 million deal. Any ideas? Normally the football ones give it away. And Sid Vicious, the former Sex Pistols guitarist, was found dead in New York in this particular week of this particular year. Some of the songs in the charts included this from the Corgis, If I Had You, 07787 350452. Any idea what year it was? Let me know.

bet you're thinking now it's 19... I bet you are. Have a go. 0778 735 0452, the WhatsApp number, if you want to have a little stab at that this morning. This was the year, of course, we had the Corgis, If I Had You. The year that lorry drivers go on strike, causing new shortages of heating oil and fresh food. You might remember it well, this particular year. Also, Prime Minister at the time, James Callaghan, returns from an international summit to a Britain in a state of industrial unrest. And The Sun newspaper reports the comments with a famous headline at the time, "Crisis? What crisis?" Struggling times this particular year. Get the decade right first, then we'll work on the year. Patrick Hernandez, Born to be Alive, this week at number 21.

0: Patrick Hernandez, Born to Be Alive, on Tameside Radio. I remember buying that. Oh, one of my first songs actually paid for. Great song. It is Tameside Radio's 10 out of 10 countdown. So, this was the year. Let's have a look at some more clues here. Milk was priced about 15 pence a pint in this particular year. Goodness me, that seems so cheap now, doesn't it, eh? Also, the long-running variety show The Cannon and Ball Show makes its debut on ITV in this particular year as well. Right, good morning to Dave in Duckinfield. Good morning to you. Is it 19? Yes, it is. Well done, Dave. I'm looking forward to hearing these tunes today. Yeah, cheese again. I'm not sure about cheese today, David. Do we have the Doolies on the charts? I don't think so. That's all I'm going to say. I don't think so. But we never know these charts. It just gets revealed to me song by song. But remember, Wanted. Yes, Doolies are Wanted. Crikey. Big in the summer of this particular year. Great show as ever. Thanks, Dave in Duckinfield. Morning to also Lila Richmond. Is it 19? Yes, it is. Well done. Spot on you. Right, the music continues. This was the year that the Gibson Brothers was out. We'll play that in a second or two. And this was in the charts. I love this. The Flying Lizards. What are they doing these days? This song is all about money.
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Your love gives me such a thrill, but your love won't pay my bills. I want money.

Flying Lizards and Money, Thameside Radio, on this Tuesday morning, 20 past 10. Right, so more clues. We mentioned before about the lorry drivers going on strike, causing a new shortage of fresh food and heating oil. This was the year, this might just give it away for some people, tens of thousands of public workers strike in the beginning of what was to become known as the Winter of Discontent. Does that help you? Is it fair to say we're in somewhere in the 70s? I think so. I think we're in the 70s. If you can help out on this, 07787 350 452. Good morning to Tim. Good morning to Ian. Getting it right. Thank you for your message. Carl, you are 1 year out, Carl. But all been revealed, and a couple more football clues coming up. They always give it away, anyway. So, in the charts in this particular year, and this particular week, was this rising to number 11 in the charts for Gibson Brothers. Ooh, what a life. It's great. Thameside Radio's 10 to 10 countdown.

been thinking, if I do ever do a disco, a 70s disco again, this will be in there, I tell you. Gibson Brothers, Who Would a Life at Tameside Radio. It is the 10 at 10 countdown for Tuesday morning. This was the year Arsenal defeat Manchester United 3-2 in the FA Cup final at Wembley, with Alan Sunderland scoring a last gasp winner in response to two United goals inside the last 5 minutes of the game, which had seen the scores level at 2-2. Normally, United fans get this right, spot on. We're edging towards that number one of this particular year. And then we go into the top 10, where at number 9 we found ABBA.

back in the 70s, remember, we used to buy these 7-inch singles from the local shop. And, yeah, it was always interesting because the B-side was sometimes the instrumental version of the song. And it's like the early days of karaoke. You could sing the lyrics if you knew it, of course. You actually got Lookin', the weekly Lookin' annual or magazine, whatever it was called. And you get the words to some of the songs of the week. And that was quite interesting because you could then use the B-side, the instrumental version, and sing your own version of the song. Dead easy. But that particular song, ABBA Angel Eyes, was a double A-side, which confused me a lot of the time because it was a double A-side with Voulez-Vous as well. So it was somewhere in the 70s, but what particular year? The 11th James Bond film, Moonraker, was released in UK cinemas. It's the fourth of seven films to star Roger Moore as James Bond in this particular year. And in the charts at this particular week, number four was Reasons to be Cheerful, part three.

Summer Buddy Holly, the working folly, good golly Miss Molly, and boats. Hammersmith Pally, the Bolshoi Bally, jump back in the alley, and nanny goats. 18 wheelers, camels, Dominica camels, all other mammals plus equal boats. Seeing Piccadilly, Fanny Smith and Willie, being rather silly, and porridge oats. A bit of grin and bear it, a bit of come and share it. You're welcome, we can spare it. Yellow socks, too short to be haughty, too nutty to be naughty. Going on 40, no electric shots. The juice of the carrot, the smile of the parrot, a little drop of claret, anything that works. Elvis and Scotty, days when I was spotty, sitting on the potty, curing smallpox. Reasons to be cheerful. Reasons to be cheerful. Reasons to be cheerful. Reasons to be cheerful. One,

0: cheerful. 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Health service glasses, gigolos and brasses, round or skinny buttons. Take your mum to Paris, lighting up the chalice. Wee Willie Harris. Down to Stephen Biko, listening to Rico, Harpo, Groucho, Chico. Cheddar, cheese and pickle, Da Vinci motorcycle, slap and tickle. Woody Allen, Dali, Dimitri and Pasquale, Bala Bala Bala and Valari. Something nice to study, phoning up a buddy, being in my nuddy. Saying okie dokie, sing along a smokey, coming out a chokey. John Coltrane soprano, Eddie Celentano, Bona Carino. Reasons to be cheerful.
1: Why don't you get back into bed?
0: Reasons to be cheerful.
1: Why don't you get back into bed?
0: Reasons to be cheerful.
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0: Reasons to be cheerful. One, two, three. 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

study chip, running up a buddy, part three. 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
1: We did,
0: honestly, in the 70s discos. Ian Dury and the Blockheads, Reasons to be Cheerful, Part 3. It is the Tameside Radio 10 at 10 countdown. Right, let's have a quick look at what we got. So, clues-wise, Hart's Head Power Station. The complex was officially decommissioned in this year after decades of service before its eventual demolition in the 80s. Does that help? Price of a pint of bitter. A pint of bitter, 34 pence. The price of a pint of lager, around 40 pence. And here we go, 22 pence a litre of fuel. What's it now? A lot more than that. So, let's have a quick look at the messages. Danny, good morning, Danny. Thank you very much for your message. Spot on. Neil in the van, you've got it right as well. Paul, Mike in Mosley, well done to you. Jill and Dave, and also to Chris as well, all getting it right. We're in the 70s, somewhere I would say later in the 70s. And up next, Bang Bang, B.A. Robertson.
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memories. They're coming flooding back already. B.A. Robertson and Bang Bang at 103.6 FM, Tameside Radio. The 10 at 10 countdown. Right, we're in the 70s. We mentioned before about all the strikes that were going on this year, and it was considered as the winter of discontent, as thousands of public workers went on strike, we mentioned before. This was also the year the whole of the ITV network, except Channel Television, is affected by a technician strike. And get this, no ITV programmes are broadcast for 11 weeks. Look, imagine that now. Remember, in this particular year, in this decade, we didn't have what we have now. We've got, like, hundreds of channels now. We had about four or five, didn't we? We had, was it four, I think? We had three or four channels, I can't remember. But, yeah. So, ITV was basically, it's like a strike by the technicians for 11 weeks. And this was at number two in the charts.

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1: Bhutan Rats, I don't like Mondays. Never did, actually. Used to hate them at school. This is Tameside Radio. Thank you very much indeed for taking part in today's 10 at 10 countdown. Your final clue and the answer. It was Christmas time when everybody was opening all their big, huge Christmas presents. And you're waking up Christmas morning and there it was, a box of Meccano. It was the big gifts at Christmas this time. And also as well, the other present was the Simon game, and if you're really lucky, the Atari. That should have given it away. Well done, TV, you got it right. 1979. The 10 of 10 countdown for this year. And this was at number one, Cliff Richard, We Don't Talk Anymore, from Tameside Radio's 10 of 10 countdown.

1979, the 10 of 10 countdown from Tameside Radio. Morning to Rob, to Sarah and Lily as well, who are on the way to Margate, apparently. Nice day out for you. Or maybe on holiday, I don't know. Have a good time anyway. Morning to Ed and to Elaine as well. Thank you very much for your message. That's it from me. Back tomorrow morning when you wake up. Martin's next at 11. Tameside Radio.

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1: Right, it's 11 o'clock now. Good morning to you. Time for an update with the very latest news headlines. Here's Jonathan Deutsch.
2: The trial of a Libyan man accused of making the bomb used in the Lockerbie attack has been postponed in the United States. Jury selection for Abu Aguila Massoud was due to begin this week, but a federal judge delayed proceedings after new evidence emerged. Relatives of victims say they are absolutely floored. The 1988 bombing killed all 259 people aboard Pan Am Flight 103 and 11 on the ground. Almost £10 billion is being allocated to councils and housing associations in the first wave of funding for affordable homes. Here's Radio News Hub's Johnny Holmes.
3: More than 70,000 houses are planned, with 60% expected to be for social rent. Greater Manchester is set to receive £520 million for 4,400 homes. But the Conservatives have criticised the plans, saying delivery could be delayed until 2039 and describing it as unfunded spending.
2: Police say five young men killed in a crash with a police car in Teesside may have been linked to serious and organised crime. 12 people have since been arrested, including four suspected of involvement in an organised crime group and four over the alleged firearms offences. The Police Federation says dangerous driving is being used to bait police officers following the deaths of seven people. The NHS has lost around 600 dental practices providing general NHS dentistry in England since 2017. The Nuffield Trust warns almost every part of the country is seeing a decline as more practices move towards private care. Mark Dayan is their policy analyst.
4: It's been really underfunded. There isn't really enough money in the system to pay for every adult in England to get a dental appointment. Sadly, dentists have seen which side their bread is buttered on, and increasingly, even though it might be a hard decision for some of them, they've stepped away from the NHS.
2: And comedian Joe Lycett says he hopes to celebrate our British boozers with his new live pub show. The 38-year-old will open an East London pub for just an hour a week on Fridays for the duration of the live episodes in the six-part series The Lycett Arms. That's the latest from Radio News Hub. I'm Jonathan Deutsch.
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6: 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Three special schools, five primary schools and one secondary school across Tameside will be receiving a combined investment of £7.30 million to create an additional 194 specialist places. The investment forms part of Tameside Council's wider commitment to ensuring that children and young people we send can access the right support in the right place, at the right time and as close to home as possible. At Cromwell High School, investment will increase capacity to support pupils with profound and multiple learning difficulties. Thomas Ashton School will develop dedicated nurture and sport spaces designed to meet the needs of pupils experiencing social, emotional and mental health difficulties. These environments will provide targeted support to help children engage successfully in education and build confidence, resilience and positive outcomes. At Hawthorne School, the investment will create additional specialist provision focused on speech, language and communication needs. The programme represents part of a wider transformation of SEND provision across Tameside. Royton Library in Oldham has closed temporarily while essential building works are assessed and carried out to help secure the future of the service. The library, located on Rochdale Road, has closed to allow for investigations and repairs to flooring within the building. The works are necessary to ensure the library remains a welcoming, safe and accessible space for residents. Oldham Council will provide regular updates on progress and a reopening date as soon as more information becomes available. That's it for now. For more on these stories, head to tamesideradio.com.
0: 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Tameside Radio weather.
1: Well, maybe enjoy today because it could be the last dry day for a little while. One or two sunny intervals expected later on this afternoon, which would be a nice thing, but generally cloudy. 19 degrees the current high. Should be topping out mid-afternoon at around 22 degrees Celsius. And dry with one or two clear spells for the first part of overnight. We're down to around about 15 during the early hours. But then tomorrow morning, some outbreaks of rain on the way, which could be turning thundery, actually. In fact, there is a yellow weather warning alert for thunderstorms for most of the day tomorrow, actually. Might see a bit of respite from them late afternoon, but tops for Wednesday up to around about 22 degrees again. Well, here we are, 5 minutes after 11. How are you? It'll be Tuesday. This is Martin. I tell you, we've got some good music for you this morning. Hue and Cry soon after this from Kate Bush.

wonder if they've ever found Linda. They've had a long time. That's You and Cry, Kate Bush running up that hill as well. Good morning. Same Side Radio with today's best music and your favourite songs of all time. I was convinced for a while today's 10 at 10 countdown was 1978. It wasn't, it was 1979. As Mark always said, it's the football clue that gives it away. But they had picked a year today when United lost the cup final, so thanks for that. Can we have 77 tomorrow when they beat Liverpool? Thank you very much. All right, that is back tomorrow, by the way. We've got a busy one for you. All the details after Olivia Roberts.

It's Olivia Rodrigo's Stupid Song, Tameside Radio. Now, today we're going to be finding out about the work of Togs Mine. It's the mental health charity and indeed a little event that you might want to go and support on Friday to help about. Plenty of inspiration for the forthcoming Bank Holiday weekend, a return for the Tameside Beer Festival. Yeah, we'll talk about that. How millions of people are being a little bit naughty at work as well. That has been revealed. We've got some extra tuition on the school time options quiz. Listen out for the class bell at 12:40. And we'll do another round of Statistically Speaking just after 2. Plus play the new single from Tate, that's shortly after Maloko. Who plays next?

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Same Side Radio, today's best music, your favourite songs of all time. Sing it back from Maloko. We have brand new music from the Taylor Boys for you. A little Rosie Gaines as well. And all the latest on the roads to come inside the next few minutes. 11:23, Tuesday morning, 25th of August then today, marking Banana Split Day apparently. Na na na, na na na na. My attempt at a theme there, book for the kids. Secondhand Wardrobe Day is celebrating sustainable fashion, so, I don't know, dig out your shell suit then, why not? And apparently Kiss and Make Up Day, which is inviting us to end those frosty silences, mood swings and critical comments. So in other words, just be kind. At least for the next few hours. Here's Take That, Tameside Radio. OK!

0: So I'll tell you about a little event that's taking place in Staley Bridge tomorrow, actually, if you fancy entertaining the kids, a late morning or early afternoon. And you know what? It won't cost you anything either. That's nice. That's Rosie Gaines, Closer Than Close. Take that brand new single, Sweet July, from a new album which will be out later on this year. No release date or title yet, though, by the way. Elton John and Perry coming up then.
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0: A little bit busy around Tameside Channel at the moment. If you're passing by on Mossley Road there, down towards the Queen's Road junction, you're looking about maybe 10 minutes or so with the queues currently back to Mellor Road, outbound as well, also looking a little bit busy on Mossley Road. Stamford Street around Stamford Park, particularly if you are Ashton bound from Staley Bridge, you're looking at a good 10-minute delay there, just passing the park in Clarence Street, to Swanee, according to the speed sensors. Pretty busy around the centre of Mottram, as you would expect, from the end of the M67 Hyde Road, pretty solid into the centre there. Mottramore also backing up down the hill to the Gun in Light. The Woodhead Pass remaining closed at the moment from Tint Whistle to the Flouch roundabout, and also the Woodhead Road through Torside but towards the Croden turnoff. That's also closed either side of the reservoirs there. Elsewhere across the area, locally not too bad. Now, we've got issues at the Simister Island, the M66 southbound. There are lanes closed there. There has been an accident on the Simister Island with the M66. A lorry involved, apparently. Three lanes are currently blocked. Now, this is also affecting the M62 and the M60. The westbound M62 queuing traffic back to at least Junction 19 for Middleton and Haywood, and just to get down to the Simister Island and beyond. According to the speed sensors, you're looking maybe around about 25 minutes at the moment. The M60 on the anti-clockwise back to the Heaton Park, Three Arrows roundabout, Junction 19 into the Simister Island. That's pretty slow as you burn through those roadworks back onto the main carriageway. And the clockwise M60, well, we've got queues now before 17 for Prestwich and Whitefield. To get to the Simister Island and off again, you're looking maybe around about 10 minutes in that queue. But elsewhere on the motorway network, things looking good. 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That's 0330 123 0181.
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Same Side Radio, Barry's Rocket Scientist, Crocodile Rock from Elton John before that. Well, we're digging them out this morning, aren't we? 19 minutes to midday, it'll be Tuesday, how are you? This is Martin, thank you for joining us. Drive Time with Cam this afternoon. Alan Steadman doing the jazz waves tonight from 9, the love songs from 11. And right now, back to 1984, it's Bananas.

Ian Cottrell's inventor, Mellow Ian. That says, I think you'll find it was 83, not 84, for Bananarama's Cruel Summer. No, you're right. I got it wrong. This is why you should never invite Moni Pub Quiz team, thank you. Happy to stand corrected. At least I can take the knowledge of knowing that you're listening closely, thank you. Yes, Cruel Summer, Summer 1983. Kylie on the way with her current single, 16 minutes to midday. This is Tameside Radio. Now, tomorrow, the next performance as part of Theatre in the Parks is taking place. Reynard the Fox this time. It's brought to us by the Fabularium and inspired by folklore and fable and promising storytelling, music and mischief in a magical parkland setting. And this time, that'll be Cheetham Park in Stalybridge. 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

0: Released as part of her recent Netflix documentary, Lighter from Kylie. 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
1: A man has died and a woman is critically injured after a crash following a police pursuit in Warwickshire. Officers attempted to stop a black Audi on Birmingham Road in Stratford yesterday, but the vehicle failed to stop and made off in the direction of the A46. The car was then in a collision with a white Ford Puma. Meanwhile, police say five young men killed in a crash with a police car in Teesside may have been linked to serious and organised crime. 12 people have since been arrested, including four suspected of involvement in an organised crime group and four over alleged firearms offences. The Prime Minister has pledged to carry out the biggest council house-building programme since the post-war period. More than 70,000 homes, with 60% allocated for social rents, are set to be delivered across England. Kevin Garvey from the National Housing Association says they're in full support.
2: The clear message is that we need to build homes in this country, and housing associations have a track record of doing that, so it's absolutely right that we fund housing associations in the right way to help meet housing need.
1: But the plans have raised concerns from the Tories, who have called the plans unfunded. Sir Billy Boston, who last year became the first rugby league player to be awarded a knighthood, has died at the age of 92. The Welsh Rugby Union confirmed his death in a statement. They say he is one of the best-loved and most iconic figures in the history of Welsh sport. The NHS has lost around 600 dental practices to private care over the last decade.
3: The groups that worry us most would be those on lower incomes, on limited incomes, who can't afford to go private. Because for them, this two-tier system means there's really nowhere left for them to turn.
1: That's Mark Dyan from the Nuffield Trust, who did the research. They warn the decline has almost been universal across England. And millions of women in England who have not attended cervical screening appointments will be sent at home test kits for free on the NHS. The move has been described as a game changer. That's the latest from Radio News Hub. I'm Tanita Sims.
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6: And now with the local headlines from Tameside Radio Newsroom, I'm Osma Roger. Three special schools, five primary schools and one secondary school across Tameside will be receiving a combined investment of £7.30 million to create an additional 194 specialist places. The investment forms part of Tameside Council's wider commitment to ensuring that children and young people we send can access the right support in the right place, at the right time and as close to home as possible. At Cromwell High School, investment will increase capacity to support pupils with profound and multiple learning difficulties. Thomas Ashton School will develop dedicated nurture and sport spaces designed to meet the needs of pupils experiencing social, emotional and mental health difficulties. These environments will provide targeted support to help children engage successfully in education and build confidence, resilience and positive outcomes. At Hawthorne School, the investment will create additional specialist provision focused on speech, language and communication needs. The programme represents part of a wider transformation of SEND provision across Tameside. Royton Library in Oldham has closed temporarily while essential building works are assessed and carried out to help secure the future of the service. The library, located on Rochdale Road, has closed to allow for investigations and repairs to flooring within the building. The works are necessary to ensure the library remains a welcoming, safe and accessible space for residents. Oldham Council will provide regular updates on progress and a reopening date as soon as more information becomes available. That's it for now. For more on these stories, head to TamesideRadio.com.
0: 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Tameside Radio weather.
7: Well, it should remain dry for the rest of Tuesday. One or two sunny intervals to look forward to this afternoon as well, with a gentle breeze. 21 degrees, the current high. Should be topping out mid-afternoon at around about 22 Celsius. Overnight tonight, slightly thicker cloud rolling in. We're down to around about 15 during the early hours, and then some outbreaks of rain expected mid-morning tomorrow. Could be rather thundery towards the afternoon as well. And tops for Wednesday up to 22. It's almost 5 minutes after 12. Good afternoon, this is Martin. Thank you for joining us today. Hope you're having a good day so far. We'll do some classic ABBA for you shortly after this from James.

was the Eurovision winner then, 1974, when the contest was held in Brighton. I know. You wouldn't get that now, would you? James doing Sit Down before it, 11 minutes after midday. Tameside Radio with today's best music and your favourite songs of all time. Happy Tuesday, if you're just joining us. And we'll do some quizzing in about 30 minutes, by the way. Extra tuition for the school summer break. The game we call the School Time Options Quiz. 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Right now, Mumford & Sons.

0: Savage on their recent album Prize Fighter, that Mumford & Sons doing the banjo song. Same Side Radio with today's best music and your favourite songs of all time. We'll check out the latest on the roads inside the next few minutes for you. More 80s to come from Yazoo and Lionel Richie, and brand new music from Carly Rae Jepsen.
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So Carly Rae Jepsen's going to be releasing a brand new album on September the 18th called Day and Night. The new single is Don't Leave Me on the Dance Floor. We'll play that in a second. Yazoo coming up as well. That'll be Lionel all night long. It is Same Side Radio. With today's best music and your favourite songs of all time. Apparently millions of people are stealing from work now and furthermore regularly. According to new research, this isn't good, is it? Printer paper, pens and paper clips and office notepads are all being pilfered. So nothing people won't try to take from work. Apparently pinching by staff is at 14% over the past year. Around half steal devices for their own use or to sell on for profit, they reckon. Goodness me. You might want to lock down the stationery cupboard.

0: as is Zone Go. Don't Leave Me on the Dance Floor is a brand new single from Carly Rae Jepsen. Before that, the new album from Carly, the 18th of September. It's called Day and Night. So yesterday, music, history and geography were our subjects on the School Time Options Quiz Extra Tuition Edition. And listen out for the class bell in about 15 minutes' time. We'll have a new round of subjects for you then. And Coldplay and Beyonce coming up, Brothers in Rhythm as well. Right now, 12:26. Let's see what's happening.
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0: Busy old afternoon between Ashton and Staley Bridge. We're going to be using Stamford Street just up from the BT roundabout there. A lot of queuing traffic down towards the Beaufort Road lights currently, and inbound as well. You've got some queuing traffic there from Staley Bridge towards Ashton, maybe around about 10 minutes as you pass Stamford Park, past Clarence Street, down towards Beaufort Road. A lot of queuing traffic around Mossley Road as well, outbound towards the Queens Road Junction. Inbound as well is looking very busy past Tameside General, and we've got quite a bit of queuing traffic around Darnton Road as well. I think people are just trying to avoid Stamford Street for the time being. So pretty busy around Ashton and Staley Bridge currently. Inbound to Ashton as well on Oldham Road, just crossing Wellington Road down towards Park Parade. That stretch looking a little bit slow. Usual fairly heavy traffic around the centre of Mottram at the moment, particularly down the hill on Mottram Moor down towards the Gun Inn Lights. Don't forget the Woodhead Pass remaining closed for the time being outside Tintwistle, through to the Flower roundabout, and also the Woodhead Road around Torside up towards the Croydon turnoff. You can't use that either. Centre of Glossop is also looking very, very heavy all the way along off Dinting Vale onto High Street West. So pretty much the entire length of High Street West from Dinting Vale towards Victoria Street and Norfolk Street, looking maybe around about a 10-minute delay there. Pretty busy on High Street East in both directions. Apart from that, though, the other major routes around Tameside and Glossop generally okay. Still a little bit busy around the Simister Island. That earlier accident has been cleared, you'll be glad to know, but still fairly slow through the roadworks there on the anti-clockwise to get back onto the main carriageway. And just further around the other side of town, still fairly busy between Swinton at Junction 15 and 13 at Worsley on the anti-clockwise side as well. But apart from that, the other major routes fine. No issues to report locally on public transport. Any travel updates from you, do get in touch. Always nice to hear from you. 0330 123 0181 is our travel line number. 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

0: Coldplay featuring Beyonce, Him for the Weekend, and Such a Good Feeling from Brothers in Rhythm. Going to head back to 1979 very shortly. Brand new music coming up from Sombra as well. Right now, 22 minutes to one. I know we're early, but let's do it. So here we go, a little extra tuition for you once again. Three multiple choice questions coming up. Each will be on a different school subject, and a Tameside Radio virtual gold star will be yours if you get 3 out of 3. The game where we learn together. We call it the School Time Options Quiz. So let's hear from the head. She's in on the summer break. Where are we going to today, I wonder?
1: Attention class.
0: Yes.
1: For today's lessons, please make your way to corridor 3.
0: Okie dokie. So corridor number 3 for Tuesday. Let's pop down there and see what they're teaching and open some random classroom doors. And with our first call to lesson, we just happen to be outside room 23, where they're doing English literature. The character Big Ears was created by which children's author? So the character Big Ears was created by which children's author? Now, was it A, A.A. Milne? Was it B, Enid Blyton? Or was it C, Raymond Briggs? So A.A. Milne, Enid Blyton, or Raymond Briggs? The character Big Ears created one of those children's authors, but which one did he get? OK, so from English literature in room 23, let's nip next door to room 25, see what they're doing. Nice history. Which year did Queen Elizabeth II describe as her Annus Horribilis? So which year did Queen Elizabeth II describe as her Annus Horribilis? Now, was it A, 1991? Was it B, 1992? Or was it C, 1993? So 1991, 1992 or 1993, your options there. And our final call to lesson... we'll nip across the corridor this time, room number 26. It's a media studies class. We'd like to know who created the TV series Black Mirror. So who created the TV series Black Mirror? Now, was it A, Ben Elton? Was it B, Charlie Brooker? Or was it C, Ricky Gervais? So Ben Elton, Charlie Brooker or Ricky Gervais, who created the TV series Black Mirror? So we've gone with English literature, history and media studies. Is it going to be 3 out of 3? Hopefully you're feeling slightly confident. We'll have a very, very short comfort break here. 2.5 minutes. Your answers, the other side of this.

top this week and featured on the Manifesto album from Roxy Music, 1979, as a single, peaked number 4. Love that record. That'll be Angel Eyes and Somba's current single coming up, My Body Isn't Ready. We'll chat that out very shortly. Classic Robert Palmer for you as well inside the next few minutes. 18 minutes to 1. Let's see how you did. Today's School Time Options Quiz, extra tuition for the summer break, English Literature, History and Media Studies for Tuesday. So you're about to get 3 out of 3 here. Well, question one was English Literature. We wanted to know the character Big Ears was created by which children's author, Big Ears? Now, was it A, A.A. Milne, was it B, Enid Blyton, or was it C, Raymond Briggs? And the correct answer was option B. You should have gone for Enid Blyton there. He was created for the book Noddy Goes to Toyland, which was published back in 1949, and he's a type of hobgoblin. So well done if he said Enid Blyton for question one. Question two was history. Which year did Queen Elizabeth II describe as her Annus Horribilis? The Annus Horribilis. Now, your options here were A, 1991, B, 1992, or C, 1993. And the correct answer, option B, once again. You should have gone for 1992. She mentioned it during a speech given in November of that year. Just looking back on the year, which had not been a good one for the royal family. So 1992 was the Annus Horribilis. And question three, media studies. We wanted to know who created the TV series Black Mirror. Yeah, Black Mirror. Now, was it A, Ben Elton? Was it B, Charlie Brooker? Or was it C, Ricky Gervais? If you said Ben Elton, you were wrong. If you said Ricky Gervais, you were wrong. Because option B, yet again, was the correct answer. Yeah, it was Charlie Brooker who created Black Mirror. It actually began on Channel 4, and then it moved to Netflix. So English Literature was Enid Blyton. History was 1992. Media Studies was Charlie Brooker. Those were your answers today. 3 out of 3 in the Tameside Radio Virtual Gold Star. Very good. We'll play again tomorrow at around 12:40. Check out some more new music for you right now on Tameside Radio. My Body Isn't Ready. 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

Same Side Radio, Samba, My Body Isn't Ready. We'll do some more quizzing later, by the way, with a round of Statistically Speaking just after two. Well, it's Tuesday afternoon. It's the 25th of August today. Elvis Costello celebrating his 72nd birthday. Billy Ray Cyrus, 65 today. Happy birthday, Gloria Schiffer. He's 56. And it would have been Sir Sean Connery's birthday today. Hey, he would have been 96 years old, Sir Sean Connery. Obviously, James Bond. In The Hunt for Red October, the world's only Scottish sounding Soviet submarine commander. I think my submarine's been shaken but not stirred. That's enough, Sir Sean. Celebrating yourself this video.

0: Nights on Beverly Knights. Shoulda, woulda, coulda, and Addicted to Love from Robert Palmer here on Tameside Radio. Today's best music and your favourite songs of all time. 5 minutes to one then. This is Martin. Welcome to Tuesday afternoon. 60 minutes of songs will be chosen by you, by the way, we can, to kick off drive this afternoon between 3 and 4. So have a think about what you might like to hear later on. We'll give you the contact details. In the meantime, let's take you back. The latter part of the 80s, the start of the 90s, with Depeche Mode.
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0: 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Now, in the next hour, we are going to be hearing about an independent charity which is supporting the mental health and well-being of people across Tameside, Oldham, Glossop and Stockport. 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Karen Sharples will be joining us from Todd's Mind just after 1:30. And some good songs for you inside the next few minutes as well. Martin Garrix, Ed Sheeran, Temptations and Classic Chic all on the way.
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0: Right now, exactly 1 o'clock. Good afternoon to you. Time for an update with the very latest news headlines. Tanita Sims.
2: A man has died and a woman is critically injured after a crash following a police pursuit in Warwickshire. Officers attempted to stop a car on Birmingham Road in Stratford, but the vehicle failed to stop. It was then in a collision with a white Ford Puma. The Ford driver, a woman in her 70s, was taken to hospital where she remains in a critical condition. Meanwhile, multiple arrests have been made after five young men were killed in a crash with a police car in Teesside. 12 people have since been arrested, including four suspected of involvement in an organised crime group and four over alleged firearms offences. Police say the five young men may have been linked to serious and organised crime. Almost £10 billion has been allocated to councils and housing associations in the first wave of funding for affordable homes. Kevin Garvey is from the National Housing Association. He says they fully back the plans.
3: What it means is that housing associations and councils can now start construction on tens of thousands more social rented homes.
2: But the proposals have faced criticisms from Tory ministers who say they're unfunded. Young adults who left care had a death rate around four times higher than the general population. A report has found they are often left alone, with no safety nets and with catastrophic consequences. Experts say the so-called care cliff must be addressed. One in 10 dentist practices have stopped providing NHS care since 2017. That's according to the Nuffield Trust, who say around 600 practices have moved towards private care. Mark Dyan is the Trust's policy analyst.
4: The English dental contract is well overdue reform. Government's been saying that for almost 20 years at this stage. It's very simplistic. It doesn't reward taking on preventive care. It's very uneven in different parts of the country.
2: And Nigella Lawson can be seen making her Great British Bake Off debut alongside her new co-stars in a sneak preview of The Baking Show. The TV cook was recently announced as a new judge on the programme. That's the latest from Radio News Hub. I'm Tanita Sims.
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6: And now with the local headlines, I'm Claire Webber. Campaigners in Mosley are continuing their fight against plans for 175 new homes, despite the development being approved by Tameside Council. The Protect Mosley's Wildlife Group says the scheme off Huddersfield Road threatens wetlands, grassland and habitats for protected species. Campaigners claim recent evidence suggests the great crested newts may be present and are calling for an independent ecological survey. Developer Wayne Holmes says recent surveys found no evidence of the protected species, but says appropriate measures would be taken if they are identified during construction. The group has now launched a petition and is raising funds for a possible legal challenge. Oldham police have seized 14 vehicles and made six arrests as part of a crackdown on the antisocial use of off-road bikes, e-bikes and quad bikes. The Oldham neighbourhood team has been working with specialist officers throughout August as part of Greater Manchester Police's Operation Hurricane. So far, officers have stopped 64 vehicles and made arrests, including four for drug driving. Police say the dangerous use of bikes in parks, on footpaths and residential streets poses a serious risk to the public, and the operation will continue. Gamesley football fans have been given a new place to shelter from the weather, thanks to a donation from Tesco Glossop. As part of the store's recent refurbishment, a former trolley shelter was donated to Gamesley Community Group and has now been installed at Gamesley Football Club for matchday supporters. The volunteer-led charity says it's grateful for Tesco's continued support for residents and local groups. That's all for now. For more news, visit tamesideradio.com.
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0: The two sunny intervals to look forward to for this afternoon. 21 degrees, the current high, topping out at 22 a little later on with a gentle breeze as well. Overnight tonight, well, thickening clouds during the early hours, leading to some light rain first thing tomorrow morning, actually, with answering about 15 degrees overnight, and then some potential thunderstorms in place for most of Wednesday afternoon, actually. And tops once again tomorrow, that's around about 22 degrees. It's almost 5 minutes after one now. Good afternoon. As we continue.

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Temptations, Treat Her Like a Lady, Sheet Doing the Free before that. 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This is Repeat It, Martin Garrix with Ed Sheeran.

0: Same Side Radio, Martin Garrix and Ed Sheeran. Ed Sheeran, who's in a spot of bother with his local council at the moment because apparently it's all to do with an unauthorised toilet. Yes, at his mansion flat. Something to do with the waste pile that shouldn't be there or something. It's going to get a bit messy. Mind you, if they take it away, it's going to get even messier.
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Now, just before we move on with brand new music from Jessie Ware, a little reminder, if you've been diagnosed with COPD, maybe know somebody has. Something that could be worth finding out about is the Medicines Evaluation Unit, because at the moment they're looking for volunteers to take part in their COPD research studies, and by getting involved, you'll be helping researchers develop future treatments that could be benefiting thousands of people who are living with the condition. If you're eligible, by the way, participants may receive compensation of up to £3,000, obviously depending on the study, for their time and travel expenses. Now, to see whether you could take part, all you need to do is hit the website for the Medicines Evaluation Unit. That is meu.org.uk. All right, that's meu.org.uk. Maybe something you might be interested in. Bronski Beat coming up. We'll check out the latest on the roads inside the next few minutes as well. First of all, this spring, Jessie Ware released a new album, Super Bloom. The latest single from it is Sauna. Plays here at Tameside Radio.

0: Lakeside Radio, today's best music, your favourite songs of all time, Small Town Boy from Bronski Beat and Jesse Ware in the Sauna. So we're going to be hearing about the work of Togs Mind very shortly, the local mental health charity. Karen Sharples from Togs Mind is going to be joining us very shortly, and Warren G and Nate Dogg coming up as well, 29 minutes after one then.
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0: Busy old afternoon around Ashton, particularly if you want to head out towards Staley Bridge and vice versa. We've got a fair bit of queuing traffic on Stamford Street, just heading up the hill there, away from the BC roundabout down towards Stamford Park. Stamford Street inbound as well as passing Clarence Street. That is also very slow, actually, as you head north up towards Stamford Street. And if you're going to be using Mossley Road out, back from the Cricket's Lane Junction, we've got some queuing traffic there up to Queen's Road, inbound as well as past Tameside General, looking very slow. Inbound as well on the Oldham Road, crossing Wellington Road down towards Park Parade. A lot of queuing traffic along that stretch currently. Elsewhere, usual heavy traffic around the centre of Mottram from the end of the M67 onto Hyde Road. It's very busy down the hill through the roadworks at Mottram Moor. Centre of Glossop, seeing queuing traffic at the moment along High Street West, straight off Dinting Vale actually. And High Street East inbound, also looking quite slow. Queues back to Manor Park. Don't forget the Woodhead remaining closed between Timwhistle and the Flouch Roundabout currently. But you also can't use the Woodhead Road from Torside up towards the Croydon turnoff, and the Homeford Road is also currently closed, so you're going to have to find a different way across the tops for the time being. Apart from that, the other major routes locally absolutely fine. We've got a little bit of heavy traffic around the Simister Island anti-clockwise through the roadworks there, back onto the main carriageway after you pass Junction 19 for Heaton Park, and just around the other side of town, just building around the Eccles interchange on the clockwise up to 13 at Worsley. Anti-clockwise still fairly busy between Swinton at Junction 15 and Worsley at 13 as well. Local public transport appears to be good. Any travel updates from you, always welcome. Do get in touch. 0330 123 0181 is our travel line number. That's 0330 123 0181.
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5: Most adults who made a career change after the age of 50 say they're now happier. That's according to research from the airline EasyJet, who's launched a new recruitment drive aiming to hire more older workers as cabin crew. Since launching it in 2022, the number of cabin crew at the company over the age of 50 has now more than doubled, with over 60s almost quadrupling. Vacancies for jobs in travel, teaching and construction have increased in recent weeks, but healthcare and hospitality appear to have less. Adzuna said the total number of job vacancies across the UK fell last month for the first time in 4 months. But the government says unemployment is continuing to fall, with 250,000 more people in work compared to a year ago. And poor public transport links are affecting job prospects, according to Metroline. A survey of 3,000 people by the bus franchise operator found almost 1 in 10 said they've turned down or quit a job because it was too hard to get to. Meanwhile, 2/3 of business leaders also said that poor public transport services were limiting their hiring ability.

0: Same Side Radio, today's best music and your favourite songs of all time. Warren G and Nate Dogg doing Regulate. We're going to check out the new one from those Appleton sisters very shortly, because they are back, and in fact, next Friday, they're going to be releasing a brand new EP as well, called Side by Side. It's 22 minutes to two. This is Martin. Nice to have you with us. Now, let's tell you a little bit about Togg's Mind, because Togg's Mind is an independent charity. It supports the mental health and well-being of people across Tameside and Oldham and Glossop and Stockport. For nearly 50 years, in fact, it's been delivering high-quality, community-focused mental health support services, and continues to support that everybody deserves on their mental health journey. Karen Sharples is joining us today, the partnership and development senior manager with Togg's Mind, to talk about their work. Good afternoon, Karen.
1: Good afternoon.
0: How are you?
1: I'm good, thank you.
0: Very good. Well, you're welcome to be here. Thank you. Thank you for popping by. Now, in case anybody doesn't really know, Togg's Mind, this is one of around 100 local minds charities across the country, because it is a nationwide thing, and then you've got your own local aspect to it. And we can sort of head back to the 70s, really, because originally it started out as the Tameside and Glossop Association of Mind. That was sort of the forebearer of today's organisation. Then things changed, well, about 18 years ago, wasn't it? Became Tameside, Oldham and Glossop Mind. And then a couple of years ago, merged with Stockport. So now it's Togg's Mind, adding Stockport in there. Yeah, so quite a bit of history to the organisation. So tell us a little bit about it. What work do you do exactly?
1: So Togg's Mind, we're an independent mental health charity, and we support people across the boroughs that you mentioned, Tameside, Oldham, Glossop and now Stockport as well. And excuse me, we provide a really wide range of mental health and wellbeing support to people in them communities, and across children, young people, adults, so all ages really, and that includes services such as counselling support, wellbeing support, peer support, crisis support. We provide, you know, different wellbeing activities and projects as well. So a really varied range. And yeah, the aim is ultimately to ensure that nobody has to face a mental health challenge alone, and that the support's accessible and it's local and it's there where they need it.
0: Because mental health, until maybe a few years ago, wasn't something that we perhaps talked about a great deal. I think sometimes when you look back, the pandemic had quite a bit to do with that, didn't it? And how that was affecting us. And then all of a sudden, people found it a lot more acceptable to just discuss their own mental health, which previously maybe it was something we were hiding away from or just didn't want to talk about, and so on and so forth. When you look at the website for Togg's Mind, there is a heck of a lot on there, and there is so much support for people, all sorts of people, as you mentioned, really.
1: I think we're quite proud in that respect, that we've got such a varied offer, you know, which is needed, really, isn't it? You know, all from different backgrounds and, you know, different communities and, you know, different types of support for different mental health needs, I suppose, so different age ranges. So, yeah, I think it's important that there's choices and options available for people.
0: And it's not just about people who maybe are feeling as though they're suffering in some way at the moment. Mm-hmm. Sometimes it's about trying to sort of early prevention for things as well, isn't it? So people aren't going down the route where they're really affected by something. Yeah. So you're offering services for that as well, are you?
1: Yeah, I think we pride ourselves on the early intervention and prevention type services. I think you're absolutely right. We'd rather, you know, people get the support early to prevent the mental health escalating, and you know, the need for more crisis intervention. It's better if you get help early.
0: And it's all sorts of help, really, that maybe not that you're thinking it's just, you know, I'm not feeling great and I need to go and talk to somebody. But there are all sorts of therapies being offered as well. Music, for example, like Music in Mind, you know, just little things like that can make us feel good.
1: And that's it, really. I think, you know, we do try and offer a range of different options. And, yeah, we are trying to now start, you know, trying new creative, innovative types of approaches as well. That, you know, for some people that works more effectively, that's better. It's something that people are more likely to engage with. So it's coming down to options and choices and different types of interventions for different types of problems, I suppose.
0: Have you felt over time that there have been more people getting in touch now. Now that we do think of mental health a little more as the norm, really, it's just like our physical health, we want to talk about our mental health. Do you find that more people have been in touch maybe over the past few years than previously?
1: I think so. I think most services would agree with that, that, you know, people are a lot more open about mental health. You were saying before these be quite a stigma, and that's not to say there is still, you know, sometimes a stigma attached with mental health still, but I think people are more open and feel more comfortable about talking about mental health now, which is great. People more willing to step forward and ask for help.
0: And of course, being a charity, fundraising is very important, isn't it?
1: Absolutely.
0: Particularly important for Talksmido, I'd imagine. Yeah. So you do quite a lot of stuff on that front as well.
1: We do quite a lot of work to generate funds and income into our service via, you know, different means. We're in it, like you said, we're an independent charity, and I think some people sometimes associate us with the National Mime brand, but we're still independent. We still have to raise our own money, so we try and get that message across as much as we can, really.
0: Well, I know you have a little event which is coming up on Friday, actually.
1: Yes.
0: Which lots of people can head along to, and it's still within the school summer break, so everybody can come down for this. We'll talk about that in just a few moments' time. Karen Sharples from Togsmind joining us today to talk a little bit more about Togsmind, and you will hear about that the other side of this. You know, I know.

0: their new EP is going to be out next Friday, 4th of September. Appleton, ready to begin. That'll be on Side by Side. 13 minutes to 2, it is Tameside Radio. Today's best music, your favourite songs of all time. And today we're talking to Karen Sharples. Karen is from Togs Mind, the independent charity that supports mental health and well-being for those of us across Tameside, Oldham, Glossop, and indeed Stockport now. Now, we were talking just before, Karen, about how fundraising is very, very important to Togs Mind, being a charity. You've got quite an event taking place on Friday, haven't you?
1: We have, yes. It's called, it is a bit of a mouthful. It's the Big Boogie Family Fun Day and Big Boogie Bingo. Sorry, I knew I'd missed something out. Big Boogie Bingo Family Fun Day.
0: I've been practising this all morning because it is quite a mouthful. The Boogie Bingo Fun Day.
1: Yeah.
0: That's the one.
1: It is. and it's at St George's Community Centre on Windmill Lane in Denton. And it's just a nice family event. We've got obviously the Boogie Bingo, but we've got a range of other activities for children, bouncy castle, hooker duck, we've got face painting, you know, and tombola and a raffle. We've got some lovely prizes, and so yeah, and it's just to get some funds raised for us. And
0: how does Boogie Bingo work?
1: You know, it's a good question. That apparently, I think when they call the numbers out, if the number relates to a song,
0: right,
1: such as 99 Red, but I know you don't have 99 in Bingo, do you? But that's the kind of. You don't have 99 in Bingo, do you?
0: I've never played it. I don't know. Do you know what? I couldn't tell you.
1: Play a song to the number, yeah.
0: Right,
1: yeah,
0: okay.
1: Yeah,
0: so that's going to be happening from midday Friday.
1: Yes.
0: And that's, like you said, St George's Church Community Centre, Windmill Lane in Denton, continues till 4. I mean, that's just one of many events. I guess you'll have a few more coming up before Christmas, will you?
1: We will. We'll finish this one on Friday and then we'll start planning the next one. Because they do take a bit of planning. But, yeah, more than likely we will have some events coming up over Christmas, and again, you know, if you do spot any of these events being advertised and you know you want to get involved or you want to come along, then please do. It really does make a difference for us,
0: and not just about helping out when it comes to the fundraising as well. You're on the lookout for local people to actually get involved with Togs Mind as well.
1: Yeah.
0: and maybe local businesses.
1: Yeah. In terms of volunteering, you know, I always say please check our website for what volunteering opportunities we've got available. We have some wonderful volunteers who've been with us, you know, for quite a long time. We've got such a varied, you know, amount of different roles that people can get involved with, and yeah, we really value the support that we get from our volunteers. In terms of local businesses, yeah, I think that's another area that we're trying to focus on is we're just really keen to develop corporate partnerships with local businesses who want to support the community and get involved with Togs Mind, and businesses that can get involved with us through sponsorship, fundraising, and then in turn we want to, you know, we can offer support to businesses as well in terms of like training and wellbeing advice and guidance. So it'd be really nice to you know, to connect and build some relationships with our local businesses.
0: It works both ways, that
1: it
0: way,
1: does,
0: doesn't it?
1: It works both ways. Yeah.
0: Togs Mind has existed for a long time, as we said earlier. What do you think you are most proud of when it comes to the organisation?
1: I'm incredibly proud of the impact, you know, that our team makes every day, and how much of a difference that they make to people's lives and our communities, and the work that's involved in supporting people. It's that commitment, but it's also as well it's helping people improve their mental health and well-being, and seeing the difference that the service makes to people. We get, you know, we do get some great feedback from people who engage with our services, but seeing that positive difference, it really does. It really is something that we're proud of, and that's what keeps us motivated to do what we're doing.
0: And if people check out your website, which is togsmind.org. So it's quite a nice, easy way, isn't it? Togsmind.org. I mean, people can see exactly what you get up to there. And there is so much information on that website. I was having a browser this last night. And indeed, there are actually links as well to other organisations.
1: Absolutely.
0: So if people really need help, you've got basically everything you need to know. You've got a directory, haven't you?
1: Yeah, yeah. So I would say if anybody, you know, if anybody's struggling or trying to find, you know, where to access help, you will find that information on there. Like you're saying, sometimes it's about crisis intervention and services and support. And you know, we have got all them numbers and contact details on the website should anybody need it.
0: And whether you're a local business, a person maybe who wants to volunteer, learn more about the organisation, or indeed want to go and help do a bit of fundraising like you can on Friday, it is all there for you right now. That's togsmind.org. And just to repeat, it's the Boogie Bingo Fun Day. Got it right, you see. There you go. Been practicing. That is this Friday afternoon, St George's Church Community Centre, which you'll find on Windmill Lane in Denton, and that gets underway at 12 o'clock. And that will continue till 4 p.m. Karen Sharples, thank you very much indeed for coming.
1: Thank you so much.
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1: At 2 o'clock now, good afternoon to you. Time for an update with the very latest news headlines. Here's Tanita Sims.
2: A man has died and a woman is critically injured after a crash following a police pursuit in Warwickshire. Officers attempted to stop a black Audi on Birmingham Road in Stratford yesterday, but the vehicle failed to stop and made off in the direction of the A46. The car was then in a collision with a white Ford Puma. A number of other vehicles were also damaged during the pursuit. Next, young adults who left care had a death rate around four times higher than the general population. Experts say the so-called care cliff must be addressed. A report has found they are often left alone with no safety nets and with catastrophic consequences. The Prime Minister has pledged to carry out the biggest council house building programme since the post-war period. Kevin Garvey from the National Housing Federation backs Burnham's ambitions.
3: We have stuff ready to go. We're ready to get spades in the ground and get building. So yes, absolutely, this funding is much needed.
2: But the Tories say the plans are unfunded. Millions of women in England who have not attended cervical screening appointments will be sent at-home testing kits for free on the NHS. The move has been described as a game changer, offering a discreet and convenient option to encourage more women to get screened. The NHS has lost around 600 dental practices providing general NHS dentistry in England since 2017. The Nuffield Trust warns almost every part of the country is seeing a decline as more practices move towards private care. Mark Dyan is their policy analyst.
4: It's been really underfunded. There isn't really enough money in the system to pay for every adult in England to get a dental appointment. It's perhaps not surprising that, sadly, dentists have seen which side their bread is buttered on, and increasingly, even though it might be a hard decision for some of them, they've stepped away from the NHS.
2: And Sir Billy Boston, who last year became the first rugby league player to be awarded a knighthood, has died at the age of 92. The Welsh Rugby Union say he is one of the best-loved figures in the history of Welsh sport. That's the latest from Radio News Hub. I'm Tanita Sims.
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7: And now with the local headlines, I'm Claire Webber. Campaigners in Mosley are continuing their fight against plans for 175 new homes, despite the development being approved by Tameside Council. The Protect Mosley's Wildlife Group says the scheme off Huddersfield Road threatens wetlands, grassland and habitats for protected species. Campaigners claim recent evidence suggests the great crested newts may be present and are calling for an independent ecological survey. Developer Wayne Holmes says recent surveys found no evidence of the protected species, but says appropriate measures would be taken if they are identified during construction. The group has now launched a petition and is raising funds for a possible legal challenge. Oldham police have seized 14 vehicles and made six arrests as part of a crackdown on the antisocial use of off-road bikes, e-bikes and quad bikes. The Oldham neighbourhood team has been working with specialist officers throughout August as part of Greater Manchester Police's Operation Hurricane. So far, officers have stopped 64 vehicles and made arrests, including four for drug driving. Police say the dangerous use of bikes in parks, on footpaths and residential streets poses a serious risk to the public, and the operation will continue. Gamesley football fans have been given a new place to shelter from the weather, thanks to a donation from Tesco Glossop. As part of the store's recent refurbishment, a former trolley shelter was donated to Gamesley Community Group and has now been installed at Gamesley Football Club for matchday supporters. The volunteer-led charity says it's grateful for Tesco's continued support for residents and local groups. That's all for now. For more news, visit TamesideRadio.com.
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1: This afternoon, dry and bright, 1 or 2 sunny intervals, 22 degrees the current high. Should be topping out at around about 22, as I said, but down to around about 15 overnight tonight. Bit of a cloud as well, and thickening before dawn because we are going to see some outbreaks of rain start to move in mid-morning tomorrow. Turning thundery throughout the day then, towards the afternoon and certainly into the evening for a while, and tops for Wednesday at around about 22 degrees once again. Of the week remaining pretty unsettled. More thunder on the way, apparently. 5 minutes after 2. Good afternoon from Martin. More quizzing soon. Right now, it's John Cicada.

Tameside Radio, today's best music, your favourite songs of all time. Steve Winwood doing Higher Love, John Cicada just another day as well. Tame Impala on the way, and a remix of the Dracula song. Now we've added Jenny, which we'll check out inside the next few minutes. One of the finest from 88 as well. First of all, though, let's have a little game. We call it Statistically Speaking. Now then, research is being carried out all the time. We don't like to waste it. So today we've discovered, according to a new study, that in 1950... 7% of us did this, and yet today, over 70% of us do it. So what do you think that could be? So according to a new study, in 1950, 7% of us did this, and yet today, over 70% of us do it. Now, you've got some thoughts on that. More than welcome to get in touch. 81400 is the text. That's 81400, as long as you start your message with the word Tameside. Text charge to the standard message rate. And if you're on WhatsApp, well, it's 07787 350452. That's the WhatsApp number to store. 07787 350452. So according to a new study in 1950, apparently 7% of us did this. And yet today, over 70% of us do it. What on earth could it be? Well, we'll think about that one. You're answering 2 songs time.

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Lynn's Rush Hour. Same Side Radio with today's best music and your favourite songs of all time. James Blunt is back after about 3 years. He's got a brand new single called Tastes Like Summer. It's very good. And Kim Appleby coming up in just a second. But first of all, let's see how you do. It's the game we like to call Statistically Speaking. Now, we've discovered today, according to a new study, that back in 1950, a mere 7% of us did this, and yet today, over 70% of us do it. So what on earth could it be? 7% compared to 70%. Now, some good guesses on this one, actually, which you would have thought would be true, and perhaps they are in another survey, but not this one. Nigel reckons go abroad on holiday. Jane reckons have an overseas holiday. Roy is flying on a plane somewhere. See, that's quite good. But sadly, it's wrong. What a shame. Neil in Hollingworth says, is it eat out? It isn't, no. Liz reckons it might be something to do with drinking Coca-Cola. Okay. Other soft drinks available. No, it's not to do with that. Rachel's going for watching the telly. See, that's quite a good one. Although the other Rachel, who's on WhatsApp, hello Rachel, is it listen to the radio? It isn't, no. Now, Ian in Bury reckons it's something to do with driving a vehicle. Chris Fenton, hello Chris. Is the answer drive? It isn't. No, it's not to do with that. Lisa reckons it might be something to do with thinking about getting a divorce. Well, maybe quite a few people didn't get divorced compared to today, back in 1950 over today's figures. So that's quite a good one, really. Alan's going for driving a car. No, it's not to do with driving a car. It was a bit of a tricky one to get the correct answer on this one, actually. But this is what they've discovered, according to a new study, that back in 1950, a mere 7% compared to 70% today took the time to colour their hair. Yeah, it's all to do with colouring your hair today. Anyway, if you happen to say that, you can have all the points in the world.

0: Thanks, Side Radio. Kim Appleby, don't worry. And the latest from James Blunt. Tastes like summer. It's good, isn't it? All the latest sports news coming up in just a second. More 80s from Giorgio Moroder and Phil Oakey soon as well. In the meantime, let's see what's happening, shall we?
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0: Certainly busy afternoon around Ashton at the moment. Park Parade, queuing traffic beyond the BT roundabout, actually, as yet down towards the Cavendish Street lights. Cavendish Street onto King Street as well, if you're heading into Duckingfield. That stretch looking really rather slow. And actually, just away from the BT roundabout, up the hill there towards Stamford Park, we've got a fair bit of queuing traffic, as we have now on Mossley Road outbound towards the Queens Road Junction, back to Cricketts Lane. Pretty busy at the end of the M67, as you would expect, onto Hyde Road, on towards Mottram Moor. That's pretty slow down the hill, actually, towards the Gunning Lights. And actually, if you're heading through Tintwistle, don't forget the Woodhead remains closed both directions between Tintwistle and the Flouch roundabout currently. You also can't use the Woodhead Road, the other side of the reservoirs there, Torside up towards the Croydon turnoff, and the Homeforth Road at Croydon has also been closed. So you'll need to find yourself another route across the top so far this afternoon. Elsewhere across the area locally, things generally okay. Just a little bit busy into Drawsden. Drawsden Road onto Ashton Road, just past the tram stop there down towards the Market Street light. And on the motorway network, looking rather busy now around the Simister Island on the anticlockwise M60 through the roadworks there, back onto the main carriageway. Further around the other side of town, really busy on the anti-clockwise from Swinton at Junction 15 through to the Trafford Centre at Junction 10. Clockwise side just beginning to build actually away from Junction 9 at Trafford Park, passing the Trafford Centre onto the bridge itself, but the rest of the motorway network appears to be fine. Local public transport good. Because of a broken down tram though at Sale, no service at the moment on Metrolink between Altrincham and Old Trafford. Any updates from you? Do get in touch. 0330 123 0181 is our travel line. That's 0330 123 0181.
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6: Radio Sports Update. Tottenham have taken their summer spending beyond the £300 million mark after completing the transfer of Savinho from Manchester City. The 22-year-old Brazilian forward is believed to have cost an initial £75 million. Celtic are in Austria this evening for the second leg of their Champions League playoff. They lead LASK 3-0 after the first game as they look to reach the group stage. In England, there are 17 League Cup second round ties. Premier League trio Coventry, Hull and Brentford face tricky trips to Plymouth, Stoke and Birmingham respectively. Nottingham Forest host Leeds in a repeat of Saturday's Premier League game, which the Whites won 1-0. Boss Daniel Farke doesn't think the result will have a bearing on tonight's match.
7: The way you play the cup is slightly different in comparison to a Premier League game, because it's a do or die game. There's always a winner in the end, and even if it's with a penalty shootout, both teams will be also motivated to be successful.
6: And tributes have been paid to Sir Billy Boston, the first rugby league player to be awarded a knighthood, who has died at the age of 92.

Harry Styles, Dance No More, Giorgio Moroder alongside Phil Oakey, together in Electric Dreams before that. It's Tameside Radio, good afternoon, 16 minutes to 3. Cam will be here from 3 with 60 minutes chosen by you to kick off drive time this afternoon, so have a think about what you'd like to hear, and we'll give you the contact details shortly. Oh, by the way, something to look forward to next month is coming back to the Stalybridge Civic Hall. We'll give you the lowdown on that in just a second. First of all, let's take you back. Was it 1999, this? I do believe it was. Shanks and Bigfoot. This is Sweet Like Chocolate.

Sweet Like Chocolate, Shanks and Bigfoot. Same Side Radio with today's best music and your favourite songs of all time. We're going to hit that new music file again in just a second with the latest from Alex Warren. I'm going to check out some classic Police for you inside the next few minutes. Maybe, just maybe, M People before 3 o'clock as well. It's all here. And of course, 60 Minutes chosen by you to kick off Drive as well. Hey, Tameside Beer Festival is back in Stalybridge next month. Yeah, I know, this has come round fast. And it's back for its 14th year as well, organised by Tameside Rotary. It's going to be taken over the Civic Hall. The dates for the diary, Friday the 18th and Saturday the 19th of September, featuring those beers and lagers and ciders and wines, plenty of hot food and snacks, and on top of that, there will be plenty of music and entertainment, and all in the name of a good cause as well, because this year the event's supporting four local dementia charities and services. So the St George's Dementia Cafe in Stalybridge, and also Forget-Me-Not Buddies in Denton, Music in Mind, and the Dementia Care Support Service at Willowwood Hospice. If you want to read more about the festival and you would like to get all the details, just hit the Tameside Reporter pages at tamesideradio.com right now. Government trucks, I can't bear.

Alex Warren with Rescuer, Tameside Radio. Fancy a song with Cam this afternoon on Drive. All you need to do is drop a text right now, 81400. That's 81400. Just start your message with the word Tameside. 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
1: More people, including a 16-year-old boy, have been arrested by detectives investigating the events leading up to the crash on the A66. The crash left two police officers and five others dead. Police say the five young men killed in a crash with a police car in Teesside may have been linked to serious and organised crime. Next, young adults who left care had a death rate around four times higher than the general.

0: population, Holly Hughes reports.
1: The new report says they've been left alone with no safety net and with catastrophic consequences. On turning 18 years old, people leaving care in England often lose significant levers of support. Experts are warning the so-called care cliff must be addressed. There were 112 deaths notified of care leavers aged 18 to 24 in 2025, which the review says equated to an estimated death rate of approximately 130 per 100,000 care leavers.
0: A man has died after getting into difficulty while swimming in the sea off Devon. Emergency services pulled the swimmer from the water off Blackpool Sands. The man, who was in his 40s and from Surrey, was treated by paramedics. His death is not being treated as suspicious. In a move described as game-changing, millions of women in England who have not attended cervical screening appointments will be sent at-home testing kits for free on the NHS. It offers a discreet and convenient option to encourage more women to get screened. Almost £10 billion is being allocated to councils and housing associations in the first wave of funding for affordable homes. Kevin Garvey is from the National Housing Association. He says they fully back the plans.
2: Housing associations and councils can now start construction on tens of thousands more social rented homes.
0: But the proposals have faced criticisms from Tory ministers who say they're underfunded. And Nigella Lawson can be seen making her Great British Bake Off debut alongside her new co-stars in a sneak preview of The Baking Show. There's the latest from Radio News Hub. I'm Tanita Sims.
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4: New research finds nearly half of Brits have taken a microcation, a short break within 100 miles from home, in the past year. Double Olympic champion Helen Glover OBE explains.
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6: And now with the local headlines, I'm Claire Webber. Campaigners in Mosley are continuing their fight against plans for 175 new homes, despite the development being approved by Tameside Council. The Protect Mosley's Wildlife Group says the scheme off Huddersfield Road threatens wetlands, grassland and habitats for protected species. Campaigners claim recent evidence suggests the great crested newts may be present and are calling for an independent ecological survey. Developer Wayne Holmes says recent surveys found no evidence of the protected species, but says appropriate measures would be taken if they are identified during construction. The group has now launched a petition and is raising funds for a possible legal challenge. Oldham police have seized 14 vehicles and made 6 arrests as part of a crackdown on the antisocial use of off-road bikes, e-bikes and quad bikes. The Oldham neighbourhood team has been working with specialist officers throughout August as part of Greater Manchester Police's Operation Hurricane. So far, officers have stopped 64 vehicles and made arrests, including 4 for drug driving. Police say the dangerous use of bikes in parks, on footpaths and residential streets poses a serious risk to the public, and the operation will continue. Gamesley football fans have been given a new place to shelter from the weather, thanks to a donation from Tesco Glossop. As part of the store's recent refurbishment, a former trolley shelter was donated to Gamesley Community Group and has now been installed at Gamesley Football Club for matchday supporters. The volunteer-led charity says it's grateful for Tesco's continued support for residents and local groups. That's all for now. For more news, visit tamesideradio.com.
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8: Well, good afternoon, everybody. We do have a lot of sun coming our way for the remainder of the afternoon. Sun going down at around 8 o'clock tonight, and it does look like we're going to keep that temperature of around 22 degrees going into the sunset. And then tomorrow, it looks like we are going to get early start of rain. Around 4 o'clock in the morning, where the temperature does drop down to around 15, and then that rain will be sporadic throughout the whole of tomorrow, and it will come with some thundery showers. So we do have some lightning and some thunder on our way too, but it will stay mainly warm going into tomorrow afternoon at around 22 degrees.

Today's best music, your favourite songs of all time. You are in the studio with Cameron Kennedy. It is your Drive Time show. I'm going to be with you right the way through until 7 o'clock. I'm actually thank you to Martin Emery for the last couple of hours. And now we get to have loads of fun together, just me and you. And this next 60 minutes is more fun than ever because it is your hour. It's anything you say goes for the next 60 minutes. Just let me know what you want to hear. Get in touch on WhatsApp 07787 350 452, all right? Let me know what you want to hear. Once you get in touch, we'll get your song into the system, but it'll have to be before 4 o'clock. Now, the first request of the day does belong to our Matawase, our man Darren. It doesn't, because I've had to go and get it sorted. So the first one in the system is from Paul in Glossop, and he wants To Do List by The Blossoms. So we're going to stick that one on, and then after a quick break, we will be going over to Darren. We've got one from Elaine as well, and Eric is in the inbox. So come on, join the party, get your requests in. 07787 350 452, the number you need to contact on WhatsApp.

0: So that is To Do List by The Blossoms, and that is a great tune to kick us off from Paul. Now, we are going to head over to Darren's request, and he wants some James and Sometimes. So that one is coming on for you. Then we're turning things right the way down to some soul music. Hi, Cam, any chance you can play Who Done It by Tavares? So we are going to stick that one on, and that is for Elaine. And then we've also got some Michael Jackson on the way for our man Eric and some Diana Ross. Remember, if you want something playing, 07787 350 452 on WhatsApp.
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turning things a bit soul there, a bit of Who, don't it? Why not? Why not? Now, we are still making our way through your request. Remember, if you do want something playing, 07787 350452. Just let me know what you want to hear. It's always good fun to see what you're in the mood for. Now, Eric has been caught in two minds here, because his first message says, can you play Beat It by Michael Jackson? And a minute later, he says, no, can I change it? I want Jailhouse Rock by Elvis. You know, that's a bit of a diversion, isn't it? But it's fine, Eric, we've sorted you, not a problem. We've got Elvis Presley lined up, and then we have had a request for a bit of Diana Ross from Andy Watkins, who says, can you play Love Hangover? And that is from Andy in sunny Stalybridge, so not a problem for me. But as I said, Elvis Presley in that Jailhouse Rock.

0: bit of love, Hangover there. Andy Watkins, hope you enjoyed that one. Wherever you are in sunny Stalybridge, enjoy, my man. Remember, you can request more songs, 07787350452. You've got over half an hour to get your requests in. Make sure they're good ones. But before we do get to more of your tunes, we are going to check on those roads.
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0: So, we are going to start in Ashton, actually, because around the Newmarket Road area, we are going to see a big influx of traffic over the coming days, because the road that takes you down to the Tameside Stadium and the East Cheshire Harriers running track is closed from Lord Sheldon Way. So, the diversion is taking you right the way past Sainsbury's, past IKEA, up the bottom of Oldham Road, and then you can either take Taunton Road down or carry on and get yourself across onto Newmarket Road. So, that is seeing a bit heavier traffic at the moment of around 5 to 10 minutes. And the only other place to really tell you about, we do have a few delays in Mottram Moor area, and it looks like it's about, again, 5 to 10 minutes going all the way down towards those gun in traffic lights. Looking at our public transport routes, a couple of very, very minor delays at Stalybridge. The longest one is 10 minutes, the next one is 4 minutes, so you're not doing too bad, and the rest of them are running on time. Everything else looks very, very cool to me. However, things can quickly change. If they do change near you, feel free to contact our travel team. They will be available on 0330 123 0181.
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A no-name request there and an absolute belter. 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Wonderful stuff. Before that, we did have a request for So Emotional and Whitney Houston. So, Julian Duckinfield, I hope you did enjoy that one. Now we're going over to our man, Derek. Derek, good to have you back. Hi, Cam. A feeling in the mood for the Stone Roses, he says. I Wanna Be Adored. Yeah, sound pop. What a great tune this one is. So blessed to say I've seen both of those songs live, actually. Supersonic by Oasis. And this one, I Wanna Be Adored by the Roses at the Etihad. I was there. And I absolutely adored being there as well. So, 07787-350-452 is the number that you need if there is something else that you want to hear. We're running out of time in the hour, so you don't have long, but we will still enjoy the tunes while they are here. Remember, just after 4 o'clock as well, we will have the return of Finlay Goodwin's Finish the Lyric. All good things to be had from a sunny afternoon in Tameside. This is 103.6 FM. You are listening to Tameside Radio, and we have got some Stone Roses for you. Straight out of the heart of Manchester. 07787-350-452 if you want to hear absolutely anything else.

0: Roses on Tameside Radio. And that one is rounding off your hour. We're getting towards 10 towards the mark now. And we are going to go into a very quick break now. On the other side of it, we are going to have some Toto and Africa, which will lead us into the top of the hour. And on the other side, we can expect some Outkast, some Badly Drawn Boy, Sam Fender, Olivia Dean, and Finley Goodwin's Finish the Lyric.
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1: Five more people have been arrested after investigations into a crash on the A66 that killed two police officers. That brings the total number of arrests to 17. It happened in the early hours of Saturday near Middlesbrough. Five young men were also killed when their car was driven the wrong way and hit an armed response vehicle. A man and woman have died in a crash in Warwickshire after a police pursuit. Police say officers tried to stop a car in Stratford on Monday afternoon, but the vehicle failed to stop. The car then crashed into a white Ford around 20 minutes later. The driver of the Ford, a woman in her 70s, was taken to hospital where she remains in a critical condition. There's higher death rate for young care leavers. Holly Hughes reports.
2: A new report found young adults who left care had a death rate around four times higher than the general population. It says they've been left alone with no safety net and with catastrophic consequences. On turning 18 years old, people leaving care in England often lose significant levers of support.

0: Experts are warning the so-called care cliff must be addressed. There were 112 deaths notified of care leavers aged 18 to 24 in 2025.
1: The Prime Minister's pledge to carry out the biggest council house-building programme since the post-war period. Kevin Garvey from the National Housing Association says they're in full support.
2: The clear message is that we need to build homes in this country, and housing associations have a track record of doing that, so it's absolutely right that we fund housing associations in the right way to help meet housing need.
1: But the Tories say the plans are underfunded. We may be about to see intense thunderstorms and heavy rain across much of England and Wales. The Met Office say it could cause travel disruption this week. It follows very hot and dry weather across the UK. And a new documentary on Disney Plus will follow Spencer Matthews as he completes 7 triathlons across 7 continents in 21 days. From Radio News Hub, I'm Lucy Gorman-Lee.
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4: And now with the local headlines, I'm Claire Webber. Campaigners in Mosley are continuing their fight against plans for 175 new homes, despite the development being approved by Tameside Council. The Protect Mosley's Wildlife Group says the scheme off Huddersfield Road threatens wetlands, grassland and habitats for protected species. Campaigners claim recent evidence suggests the great crested newts may be present and are calling for an independent ecological survey. Developer Wayne Holmes says recent surveys found no evidence of the protected species, but says appropriate measures would be taken if they are identified during construction. The group has now launched a petition and is raising funds for a possible legal challenge. Oldham police have seized 14 vehicles and made 6 arrests as part of a crackdown on the antisocial use of off-road bikes, e-bikes and quad bikes. The Oldham neighbourhood team has been working with specialist officers throughout August as part of Greater Manchester Police's Operation Hurricane. So far, officers have stopped 64 vehicles and made arrests, including 4 for drug driving. Police say the dangerous use of bikes in parks, on footpaths and residential streets poses a serious risk to the public, and the operation will continue. Gamesley football fans have been given a new place to shelter from the weather, thanks to a donation from Tesco Glossop. As part of the store's recent refurbishment, a former trolley shelter was donated to Gamesley Community Group and has now been installed at Gamesley Football Club for matchday supporters. The volunteer-led charity says it's grateful for Tesco's continued support for residents and local groups. That's all for now. For more news, visit tamesideradio.com.
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1: Thunderstorms developing and moving northwards across England, Wales and parts of Northern Ireland, with Scotland remaining dry. Warm and humid with a low of 13 degrees Celsius.

0: something to talk about. 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It's the Tameside Radio. And it is your Drive Time Show with me, Cameron Kennedy. Hope you're all having a fantastic day. We find ourselves just past 4 o'clock, and it is Tuesday. The sun is shining, probably not for much longer, because it looks like we've got some thunder showers and God knows what coming our way. But that doesn't matter. We're here for a good time, aren't we? And it is Drive Time, me and you, right the way through until 7 o'clock, before Richard Parker does take over with that 90s rewind, because it is a Tuesday. So, that being said, we like to do something just after 4 o'clock, don't we? And today is absolutely no different.
1: Hey everyone, it's me, Sean Godwin on Tameside Radio. It's time to finish the lyric.
0: Yeah, it is. It's time to finish the lyric. But before we do that, we're going to check on those roads. We do have some more tunes on the way from the likes of Lonnie Gordon. But right now, rein me in.

0: That is Raimi, and it's Sam Fender, Olivia Dean, current Guinness World Record holder for the UK's longest ever running number one. And who's surprised, really?
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0: So not much changes on the roads for the time being. That closed road going down towards Richmond Park Stadium and the Tameside Stadium, leading down in towards Crow Hill from the Lord Sheldon Way area. It is still closed, so it is obviously diversions right down Oldham Road and through the Newmarket Road area. So that will be happening for a couple of days, and it is obviously having a knock-on effect on the bottom of Oldham Road going down towards Park Parade. All the little pockets of traffic happening around that area are only around 4 or 5 minutes for the time being. Moxham Moor itself, about 5 minutes going down towards the Gunning traffic lights. Of course, we do still have the issues on the Woodhead Pass, so it is going to stop you from heading up in towards Tintwistle. So Woolley Lane and down to Shepley Street will feel the effects of that in a short while, I am sure. Everywhere else, though, we are doing absolutely fine. We are just looking a little slow on the M56 coming past Manchester Airport to get onto the M60 anti-clockwise through Brinnington to get towards Denton. Your delays there, looking at around 15 minutes, no more than that. If anything changes near you, feel free to contact our travel team. They're available on 0330 123 0181.
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0: 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It is Travis on Tameside Radio, leading us nicely into 25 past four, and that is the time we normally play our drive time game. So let's have some fun with it.
1: Hey everyone, it's me, Dylan Goodwin on Tameside Radio. It's time to finish the lyric.
0: It is time to finish the lyric. So if you are new to this game and don't know how it works, let me be dead clear. Finn is going to give you some lyrics, and you have to tell me what the next one is. We also give points for us telling us just what the, you know, just what the song is. But if you can finish the lyric, that makes you a proper winner, all right? That's where we'll go with it, because some people just like to guess a song, but those who can get the next lyric, you really do know your music. That's what it's about, this. It's about bragging rights in and everywhere around Tameside. Do you understand that? That's how it should be. So, make sure you got the number to hand, 07787 350452. Let's see if you can finish the lyric.
1: Let's play Finish the Lyric. This one's a tricky one.
0: It is a tricky one, this. So you're going to have to be very, very careful. Finn, take it away, my man.
1: 6'4" and full of muscles. I said, do you speak our language? Boy just smiled.
0: Ooh, very interesting. Give it you again.
1: 6'4" and full of muscles. I said, do you speak our language? Boy just smiled.
0: But he just smiled, dot, dot, dot. One more time, I'll make the music a bit quieter. Listen very carefully.
1: 6'4" and full of muscles. I said, do you speak our language? Boy just smiled.
0: But he just smiled. Very, very interesting.
1: Text me your answer.
0: Text Finn your answers on 07787 350452. It's up to you to finish the lyrics. You've got just under 3 minutes to do so. That's because we're going to have some Luke Combs and Rethink Some Things. Love all this country influx in the charts. We'll be back on the other side to see if you have finished the lyric.

0: proper country music, that Luke Combs and Rethink Some Things on Tameside Radio. Right, that is enough of that. Let's get into it, see how you all did.
1: Welcome back. I'm Finley. It's time to finish the lyric.
0: It is time to finish the lyric. So, what we'll do is we'll remind you what the lyric was.
1: 6'4" and full of muscles. I said, do you speak our language? Boy just smiled.
0: But he just smiled now. 6'4", full of muscles. I said, do you speak my language? But he just smiled. And it seems to me that everyone was on board. We've got two people who are so excited, didn't even give me their name. Paul Smith in Glossop. We have got Diane. We've also got Drew in Duckingfield. You've all said the same thing. And gave me a Vegemite sandwich. That's what you've all said. Finn, is it? And gave me a Vegemite sandwich.
2: That's right. That's right. That's right. That's right.
0: It was indeed. And gave me a Vegemite sandwich because it is Down Under by Men at Work. Now, who was first? I'm so happy that this person's first because the message is hilarious. Diane was straight in there and said, and gave me a register sandwich. So I actually texted her back and said, register? She said, Vegemite, predictive text, haha. So, Diane, you were first for today.
1: You're a superstar. You're a superstar. You're a superstar. You're a superstar.
0: Well done to you, Diane.
2: Thanks for playing.
0: Thanks, everyone, for playing. Finn will be back same time, same place tomorrow. In normal fashion, we will play Men at Work, but that is Finn done.
2: Bye, everyone. Keep smiling and keep singing.
0: Oh, I'm sure they will, Finn. So here it is, Men at Work with Down Under.
2: Sing along if you know it.
0: And I'm sure they'll sing along, Finn.

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4: From Radio News Hub, I'm Lucy Gormanley. Police say five more people have been arrested after investigations into a crash on the A66 that killed two police officers. That brings the total number of arrests to 17. A man and a woman have died in a crash in Warwickshire after a police pursuit. The Prime Minister's pledged to carry out the biggest council house building programme since the post-war period. And the Met Office saying we may be about to see thunderstorms and heavy rain across much of England and Wales.

Flashback to the 80s there with Irene Cara. Bit of Fame. It was around this time last year I actually went to Drawson Academy and reviewed their school production of Fame, and it was absolutely fantastic. It still sticks with me now. Some of those performers were excellent. Still keep me eye out for them names as well, because I always like to think the kids are going somewhere. Right, looking at the time, it's coming up to 1:45. We do have to check on the roads one more time, and then after 5 o'clock, it will be the time where the Drive Time show is brought to you by the Tameside Radio Trade Booster. Now, of course, you are all aware of what the Trade Booster is, but I will make sure that you are even more aware. And we shout out our lovely tradesmen that are doing fantastic work all across the area. We do have Snow Patrol, and then one of my personal favourite songs from Bastille, because that is the perk of being a radio DJ. You can stick a song in for you time to time. But Snow Patrol are back, and this is one of their latest singles of These Alarms. And I know there's a lot of Snow Patrol fans out there, because they sold out the arena about 12 months ago, 18 months ago, didn't they?

0: What a banger. That is Bastille and Family Ties on Tameside Radio's Drive Time Show.
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0: Walking very busy all around Ashton now, so straight across Park Parade, both directions, you have got the best part of 10 minutes traffic. And that is bleeding down onto King Street, where we are seeing traffic right the way down towards Duckingfield Park, of course. Traffic heavy there at the moment due to Globe Lane being closed. And there is that road leading in to the Tameside Stadium that is also closed in Ashton, forcing people to go round the top of the bus station into Oldham Road and down towards New Market Road to get down to that side of things. So Ashton looking much busier than it has done of recent time. And then the Moxham Moor got about 10 minutes on both sides of it. So it's road cross moving through the Batmoor and from the 67 moving down it towards the Gunning traffic lights. The rest of Tameside isn't dealing too bad. However, the M6 there going past Ordenshaw Reservoir and underneath Denson Rock, that looks like it has got some slow moving traffic. It is moving just a lot slower than normal. Best part of 5 to 10 minutes there. And once we do get into the M6 there, we're fine going clockwise, but anti-clockwise we are backed up all the way onto the 56 down to near Manchester Airport.
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1: More people, including a 16-year-old boy, have been arrested by detectives investigating the events leading up to a crash on the A66. It left two police officers and five others dead. Police say the five young men killed in a crash with a police car in Teesside may have been linked to serious and organised crime. A man's died after getting into difficulty in the sea off Devon. Emergency services attended the scene off Blackpool Sands on Monday afternoon. The man, who was in his 40s and from Surrey, was treated by paramedics but pronounced dead at the scene. His death is not being treated as suspicious. Next, young adults who left care had a death rate around four times higher than the general population. Holly Hughes reports.
2: The new report says they've been left alone with no safety net and with catastrophic consequences. On turning 18 years old, people leaving care in England often lose significant levers of support. Experts are warning the so-called care cliff must be addressed. There were 112 deaths notified of care leavers aged 18 to 24 in 2025, which the review says equated to an estimated death rate of approximately 130 per 100,000 care leavers.
1: Almost £10 billion is being allocated to councils and housing associations in the first wave of funding for affordable homes. Kevin Garvey is from the National Housing Association.
3: What it means is that housing associations and councils can now start construction on tens of thousands more social rented homes. So it's really welcome.
1: But the proposals have faced criticism from Tory ministers who say it's underfunded.

0: Intense thunderstorms across much of England and Wales could cause travel disruption. That's what the Met Office say, as a band of heavy rain is expected to move northwards tomorrow morning. And singer Harry Styles says he took a break from music because he was in his own head. He says he was struggling with the pressures of what people wanted from him. From Radio News Hub, I'm Lucy Gorman-Lee.
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2: New research finds nearly half of Brits have taken a microcation, a short break within 100 miles from home, in the past year. Double Olympic champion Helen Glover OBE explains.
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4: And now with the local headlines, I'm Lewis Connell. High Peak Borough Council is reassuring CareLink customers that alternative falls and emergency response services are available locally. MediQuip Connect and Derbyshire Light Medical have both been identified as providers operating across the High Peak. The council says it is contacting customers and their supporters to help them arrange future care. CareLink will continue to provide until customers have alternative provision in place or the service closes. The council is urging customers to make new arrangements as soon as possible ahead of CareLink's closure. And in sport, the draw for the first qualifying round of the FA Cup has been completed, with three Tameside clubs learning their fate. Curzon Ashton have been handed a home tie, with NPL East side Bradford Park Avenue set to visit the Tameside Stadium. Elsewhere, Hyde United and Ashton United both face away ties, with the Tigers travelling to Michael Clegg's former employers Warrington Rylands, while the Robins will also face NPL Premier opposition in Whitby Town, with all three ties set to take place on September the 5th. That's all for now. There's more news online at TamesideRadio.com.
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0: Thunderstorms developing and moving northwards across England, Wales and parts of Northern Ireland, with Scotland remaining dry. Warm and humid with a low of 13 degrees Celsius.
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today's best music, your favourite songs of all time. You are in the studio with Cameron Kennedy, and it is your Drive Time show. I am with you right the way through until 7 o'clock before Rick Parker does take over with that 90s rewind. Now, it is Tuesday, it is after 5 o'clock, and that means it is Trade Booster Tuesdays. Now, as a tradesman, we know how difficult it can be here at Tameside Radio for you guys to maintain your business flow and make sure you are keeping customers happy and new customers coming through the door. But that's where we come in. We are giving you the opportunity to use us here at Tameside Radio to shout about what you do on air, online, and in print. All you have to do is head over to notreallyhearmedia.com/tradebooster to let us know that you want in, and we'll see what we can do for you. Now, you may be listening and think, I'm not a tradesman, but I do need some work doing. Well, you head over there as well, because on the Trade Booster tab, there is a Find a Tradesman area where you can actually see all the people that are benefiting and maybe book some work in for yourself. It sounds good to me. It should sound good to you. So get yourself over, if this is going to be of any interest to you, to notreallyhearmedia.com/tradebooster and see how we can help you either grow your business or, who knows, maybe even make your house a home. We'll be checking on the road shortly. Fleetwood Mac on the way, but right now, Duran Duran, Nile Rodgers.

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0: So we're still going to start in Ashton, and it looks like there is traffic literally everywhere you are trying to go. So if we go from the Snipe Retail Park, moving all the way over through Park Parade and down towards Stamford Street, there are little pockets of traffic all adding up to around 10 minutes. 3 minutes here, 3 minutes there, it is a little bit busy. But then if we go a bit further up at the bottom of Oldham Road, due to the closed road a bit further round near Crow Hill, we can expect more delays as people are trying to make their way through the Newmarket Road or down Taunton Road due to the closed road that leads you to the same side stadium. So there is 10 minutes of traffic on Taunton Road at the moment. Moving around, there is a further 10 minutes around the roundabout near Sainsbury's and over towards IKEA. And then Newmarket Road itself feeling the effects of those lights of Wilshire Lane and Oldham Road, causing a bit of a disturbance. Around about 10 minutes there. Looking further away now, the Moxham Moor, there is about 10 minutes traffic on both sides of it. That is the Batmoor and Road Cross and Hyde Road, moving down towards the bottom of the Moxham Moor itself, down towards the Gunning traffic lights. The rest of the same side not doing too bad. The M6 there seemingly behaving itself at the moment. However, the 56 getting onto the M60 anti-clockwise in Stockport has got delays on it of around 10 to 15 minutes or so. Now, everything else seems okay, but things can quickly change. If they change near you, feel free to contact our travel team. They're available on 0330 123 0181.
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Praise You and Fat Boy Slim. Believe it or not, that was number one the day I was born. There you go. There's a bit of intel for you. So here's one. 07787-350-452. What was number one on your birthday, the day you were born? I bet there's some crackers. I bet there's some corkers. We have this conversation every now and then in the office. Different things about like near when you were born and that. There's some cracking ones flying around. But Praise You, Fat Boy Slim. I think that's a great one. However, it's not the best one I know. One of my best mates, the number one on his birthday when he was born was Mambo Number 5. I think that's exceptional. Can you imagine that being the song that you remember in your head? That's class, that. Yeah, let me know. Let's see. We might do a thing on it on tomorrow's show where we just start playing people's birthday number ones for a laugh. Why not? It's better to have fun, isn't it? Right, we do have some headline updates for you and some sports updates. Sports updates were very interesting. Man United confirming the signing of Carlos Baleba this afternoon, and Nico Gonzalez leaving City for Newcastle. So maybe hear all them sports updates very, very shortly. We've got Fine Young Cannibals on the way. Brandon Flowers right now, though. Brand new from the script, The Crowd was singing Wonderwall.

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7: From Radio News Hub, I'm Lucy Gormanley. Police say five more people have been arrested after investigations into a crash on the A66 that killed two police officers. That brings the total number of arrests to 17. A man and a woman have died in a crash in Warwickshire after a police pursuit. The Prime Minister's pledge to carry out the biggest council house building programme since the post-war period. And the Met Office say we may be about to see thunderstorms and heavy rain across much of England and Wales.
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9: Tottenham have taken their summer spending beyond the £300 million mark after completing the transfer of Savinho from Manchester City. The 22-year-old Brazilian forward is believed to have cost an initial £75 million. Celtic are in Austria this evening for the second leg of their Champions League playoff. They lead LASK 3-0 after the first game as they look to reach the group stage. In England, there are 17 League Cup second-round ties. Premier League trio Coventry, Hull and Brentford face tricky trips to Plymouth, Stoke and Birmingham respectively. Nottingham Forest host Leeds in a repeat of Saturday's Premier League game, which the Whites won 1-0. Boss Daniel Farker doesn't think the result will have a bearing on tonight's match.
10: The way you play the cup is slightly different in comparison to a Premier League game, because it's a do or die game. There's always a winner in the end, and even if it's with a penalty shootout, both teams will be also motivated to be successful.
9: And tributes have been paid to Sir Billy Boston, the first rugby league player to be awarded a knighthood, who has died at the age of 92.
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of FYC on a Tuesday afternoon. It's Fine Young Cannibals, Good Thing on Tameside Radio, playing today's best music and your favourite songs of all time. You're in the studio with Cameron Kennedy for your Drive Time show, and what, we're together for another hour and a half yet. Aren't you lucky? Of course, it will be Rick Parker tonight with the 90s show a little bit later on. And we have been doing our trade booster shout-outs all afternoon. So remember, if you think you could benefit from some work being done in your house and wondering who to go with, head over to notreallyhearmedia.com/tradebooster to find out everything that you need to know.

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What a beautiful song that one is. It is Diamonds by Rihanna. Before that, Brandon Flowers and Plans on Tameside Radio. Now, one thing we have been saying recently on Tameside Radio, and it's for anybody who is suffering from COPD. Now, if you have been diagnosed with that, there's something that you can actually do that may be of interest to you. Now, the Medicines Evaluation Unit is currently looking for volunteers to take part in COPD research studies. By getting involved, you will be helping researchers develop treatments that could benefit thousands of people in the future, and you could receive compensation of up to £3,000, depending on the study, on the time and travel expenses. So if that is something that you think, or you know someone who think could benefit from that, just simply go over to meu.org.uk. That is meu.org.uk to find out how you can make that little bit of a difference. Got to continue with the tunes now. We've got to Take That coming up very, very shortly. But right now, this one is Shabooza and a Bar Song on 103.6 FM. 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

0: That is Tipsy. It's Shaboozer. And it looks like we are getting towards the top of the hour. Wow, we didn't realise what time it was then. What we're going to do is go into a very, very quick break for you on the other side of it. Never forget by Take That. We will get up towards the top of the hour then, and we will have 60 more minutes before it is going to be the 90s Rewind with Mr. Richard Parker.
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3: Have been arrested after investigations into a crash on the A66 that killed two police officers. That brings the total number of arrests to 17. It happened in the early hours of Saturday near Middlesbrough. Five young men were also killed when their car was driven the wrong way and hit an armed response vehicle. The family of Jason Arday say they're deeply moved after a fundraiser launched in his memory reaches almost £225,000. The professor resigned from his post at the University of Cambridge earlier this month after facing scrutiny over accusations of plagiarism. He was found dead in Battersea, South London on the 14th of August. An inquest will be opened tomorrow. There's a higher death rate for young care leavers. Holly Hughes has more.
4: A new report found young adults who left care had a death rate around four times higher than the general population. It says they've been left alone with no safety net and with catastrophic consequences. On turning 18 years old, people leaving care in England often lose significant levers of support. Experts are warning the so-called care cliff must be addressed. There were 112 deaths notified of care leavers aged 18 to 24 in 2025.
3: The Prime Minister's pledge to carry out the biggest council house building programme since the post-war period. Kevin Garvey from the National Housing Association says they're in full support.
5: The clear message is that we need to build homes in this country, and housing associations have a track record of doing that, so it's absolutely right that we fund housing associations in the right way to help meet housing need.
3: But the Tories say the plans are underfunded. We may be about to see intense thunderstorms and heavy rain across much of England and Wales. The Met Office say it could cause travel disruption this week. And Manchester United have signed Brighton midfielder Carlos Baleba. It's in a deal worth up to £17 million. That's the latest from Radio News Hub. I'm Lucy Gorman-Lee.
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1: And now with the local headlines, I'm Lewis Connell. High Peak Borough Council is reassuring CareLink customers that alternative falls and emergency response services are available locally. MediQuip Connect and Derbyshire Light Medical have both been identified as providers operating across the High Peak. The council says it is contacting customers and their supporters to help them arrange future care. CareLink will continue to provide until customers have alternative provision in place or the service closes. The council is urging customers to make new arrangements as soon as possible ahead of CareLink's closure. And in sport, the draw for the first qualifying round of the FA Cup has been completed, with three Tameside clubs learning their fate. Curzon Ashton have been handed a home tie, with NPL East side Bradford Park Avenue set to visit the Tameside Stadium. Elsewhere, Hyde United and Ashton United both face away ties, with the Tigers travelling to Michael Clegg's former employers, Warrington Rylands, while the Robins will also face NPL Premier opposition in Whitby Town, with all three ties set to take place on September the 5th. That's all for now. There's more news online at tamesideradio.com.
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3: Thunderstorms developing and moving northwards across England, Wales and parts of Northern Ireland, with Scotland remaining dry. Warm and humid with a low of 13 degrees Celsius.
2: We are Tameside. 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

today's best music, your favourite songs of all time. You are in the studio with Cameron Kennedy, and it is your Drive Time show. I am with you for one more hour, and then it will be Rick Parker with your 90s Rewind. Now, of course, Rick, very much part of the furniture now, and he has got a great show lined up for you. 90s classics, and got loads of great ones like Britney Spears, Nick Berry, Vonda Shepherd, Bewitched, The Spice Girls. All looking really, really good indeed. So make sure you tune into that one if you are a 90s baby, and that is your era. Right now, though, Orchestral Manoeuvres in the Dark are on the way, as to a David Bowie and Disco Bambino. But right now, the one and only Taylor Swift with Fate of Ophelia.

The Nola Gay and Orchestral Maneuvers in the Dark. Remember, if 80s is your vibe, then why not join me from 8 o'clock on a Saturday night, bringing you the 80s show, which is 2 hours of the greatest tunes from, in my opinion, the greatest decade. I'm sure Rick Parker has something to say about that with his 90s show, which does precede Drive Time today. Now, we are going to go into some David Bowie and Modern Love, Disco Bambino on the other side of it, Dancing Without You. We'll have a trip from Mary Wells before we do get into those headline updates.

Dancing Without You. It's Disco Bambino. Now, if you head over to our Tameside Radio socials, we did a video the other day about what's the best song you played on your show on that specific day. And it did belong to Mark Andrews, who said, Dancing Without You, Disco Bambino, is a top tune. You heard it here first. It's a top tune. Right, headlines on the way, business updates on the way, Coolio, Cua Lipa and Olivia Dean. But right now, this classic from Mary Wells.

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4: From Radio News Hub, I'm Lucy Gorman-Lee. Police say five more people have been arrested after investigations into a crash on the A66 that killed two police officers. The family of Jason Arday say they're deeply moved after a fundraiser launched in his memory reaches almost £225,000. The Met Office say intense thunderstorms across much of England and Wales could cause travel disruption. And Manchester United have signed Brighton midfielder Carlos Baleba.
3: Tameside Radio Business News.
5: John Healey says government investment in a tungsten mine in Devon will help bolster Britain's defence and nuclear industries. The Hermodon tungsten and tin mine in Devon will receive up to £71 million from the National Wealth Fund to help restart operations at the mine on the outskirts of Plymouth. The Chancellor says it means Britain is tapping into one of the world's largest deposits of the mineral, which is also used in steel, electronics and aerospace industries. World Cup and K-pop Demon Hunters ranges have helped toy giant Lego drive up sales by more than a fifth to hit another record in the first half of 2026. The Danish firm reported a 21% rise in revenues. It launched more than 330 new products over the first half. With World Cup football fever and consumer excitement around Formula One and Netflix smash hit movie K-pop Demon Hunters drawing in new customers. And more than 7 million tenpence coins bearing the King's portrait are entering circulation for the first time. The Royal Mint says the coins are being released due to an increased demand.

today's best music, your favourite songs of all time. It is your Drive Time show with me, Cameron Kennedy, here at Same Side Radio. And we are together for, what, about 20 more minutes before we do head over to the 90s with Rick Parker. So before we do get there, Billy Ocean is on the way. And as to is the Scissor Sisters on the other side of Miss Brit Awards herself. Guinness World Record holder as well, being Olivia Dean. This one is Man I Need.

0: Sisters, sisters, we take your mama on Tameside Radio, and that is all the time we have got left together today. Thank you very much for spending your afternoon with me. I'll be back same time, same place with yet another Drive Time show, and it will be full of everything you've come to know and love. It will be Mark Andrews in the morning, Martin Emery in the afternoon, and all of us will be playing you today's best music and your favourite songs of all time. Make sure you're sticking around, though, because it is going to be Richard Parker standing by with that 90s rewind. 2 hours of great tunes from the 90s. Stick around, though, because Billy Ocean is on the way.
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1: Say five more people have been arrested after investigations into a crash on the A66 that killed two police officers. Tanita Sims reports.
2: 17 people have now been arrested after investigations. The crash happened in the early hours of Saturday near Middlesbrough. Five young men were also killed when their car was driven the wrong way and hit an armed response vehicle. Police say they may have been linked to serious and organised criminal activity.
1: A person's died after a stabbing in a building housing a London Council headquarters. Emergency services were called to Brent Civic Centre in Wembley this afternoon. The victim was treated but pronounced dead at the scene. The Civic Centre was evacuated and is shut until further notice. An inspection's begun into Hampshire Police's ability to respond to incidents of serious violence. It's after the murder of student Henry Novak, who was killed in December last year. 23-year-old Vikram Digwar was jailed for life with a minimum term of 21 years in June. The case sparked protest after police body-worn video was released showing officers handcuffing the teenager moments before his death. Next, the NHS has lost around 600 dental practices to private care over the last decade.
3: The groups that worry us most would be those on lower incomes, on limited incomes, who can't afford to go private. Because for them, this two-tier system means there's really nowhere left for them to turn.
1: That's Mark Dayan from the Nuffield Trust who did the research. They warn the decline has been almost universal across England, with a number of NHS dental practices failing in 41 of the country's 42 integrated care boards. Intense thunderstorms across much of England and Wales could cause travel disruption. That's what the Met Office say, as a band of heavy showers is expected to move northwards tomorrow morning. And EasyJet say they're looking to hire more older workers as cabin crew. The airline's new recruitment drive targets over 50s. From Radio News Hub, I'm Lucy Gorman-Lee.
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1: Thunderstorms developing and moving northwards across England, Wales and parts of Northern Ireland, with Scotland remaining dry. Warm and humid with a low of 13 degrees Celsius.

DJs.

Hey boy, hey girl. The Chemical Brothers, good evening. I'm Rick Parker. This is the 90s Rewind. I have got some great tunes for you. This week we're going to have debut hits from Britney Spears, some classic 90s pop. My featured year of the week is 1992, and I've got an amazing one-hit wonder for you as well. But before all that, this is the Cranberries.

some amazing female-fronted 90s rock with Zombie from the Cranberries and What's Up from Four Non-Blondes. But it wasn't just rock that the ladies were making an impact in within the 90s. So here is some straight-up girl power.

think I've played the Spice Girls since week one of this show. So there was the Spice Girls with Spice Up Your Life from their second album, Spice World, and Celevee by Irish girl band Bewitched, who have made a bit of a comeback in recent years, playing shows, festivals, and a few TV appearances. Now, speaking of TV, over the past couple of weeks, I've played TV themes that charted in the 90s. So while that can't go on forever, here are a couple more.

both from 1992. Vonda Shepherd with Searching My Soul from Ally McBeal. And Nick Berry with his cover of Buddy Holly's 1958 hit Heartbeat to accompany the Sunday night TV show. That music brings back nightmares of knowing it was school the next day. So I am sorry if you're having flashbacks.

and the massive song from Massive Attack, Unfinished Symphony from 1991, the extended 5-minute version for you. Now, I did promise you the debut single from Britney Spears, and to accompany it, the debut single from the artist that has always been considered her rival.

From 1998, Baby One More Time from Britney Spears. And from 1999, Genie in a Bottle by Christina Aguilera. One-hit wonders seem to be ever-present in the 90s. And this week, my one-hit wonder of the week is a party anthem. It was released in 1997. It featured on the FIFA 98 computer game. It continues to be played at parties to this day and is also considered by some to be a drinking song. This is the huge anthem, Tub Thumpin' by Chumbawamba.

Tub Thumping by Chumbawamba. It charted at number 2 and stayed in the charts for a whopping 22 weeks. Do you remember Chumbawamba chucking a bucket of water over John Prescott at the Brits? What a night that must have been.

day. Shakespeare's sister, the amazing vocals of Marcella Detroit. And before that, Hand in My Pocket, Alanis Morissette. So just time for a couple more before the top of the hour. Primal Scream with Rocks. And before that, A Girl Like You, Edwyn Collins.

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1: Country music star Dolly Parton has died at the age of 80. The musician was best known for songs like 9 to 5, I Will Always Love You, and Jolene. Dolly's nephew, Brian Seaver, announced the news on her Instagram page, saying Dolly will surely be met by her husband, Carl, and her parents. Here she is speaking about her music in 2023.
2: It was really just about me feeling like the shape the world is in, and of course I'd like us to all do better because this is the only world we got, and I just want to see us kind of be a little more loving and try a little bit harder to make our lives a little bit better.
1: In other news, five more arrests have been made after investigations into a serious crash on the A66. Tanita Sims has more.
3: Police say it brings the total number of arrests to 17. It happened in the early hours of Saturday morning near Middlesbrough. Two officers, PC Matthew Blades and PC Tom Clough, were both killed when a car being pursued by police crashed into their marked armed response vehicle. The five men in the car that was travelling the wrong way on a dual carriageway also died.
1: A murder investigation's been launched after a young man died after a stabbing at a council headquarters building in London. Emergency services were called to Brent Civic Centre in Wembley, the home of Brent Council, this afternoon. Police say the victim is believed to be a teenage boy or a man in his early 20s. The family of Jason Arday say they're deeply moved after a fundraiser launched in his memory reaches almost £225,000. The professor resigned from his post at the University of Cambridge earlier this month after facing scrutiny over accusations of plagiarism. He was found dead in Battersea on the 14th of August and an inquest will be open tomorrow. And Manchester United have signed Brighton midfielder Carlos Barleba. It's in a deal worth up to £70 million. That's the latest from Radio News Hub. I'm Lucy Gorman-Lee.
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1: Thunderstorms developing and moving northwards across England, Wales and parts of Northern Ireland, with Scotland remaining dry. Warm and humid with a low of 13 degrees Celsius.
0: We are Mosley.

Welcome back to the second hour of the show, The 90s Rewind, with me, Rick Parker. This is 103.6 FM Tameside Radio, and that was Jamiroquai with Space Cowboy. Now, this week, my featured year is 1992. It's an opportunity for me to play five songs from a given year. Some you will know, some hopefully you haven't heard for ages.

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1: Released in June 1992, it only peaked at number 4 in the charts.

Mark Almond of Soft Cell fame released this cover of a 1967 song by singer David McWilliams.

Released in August 1992, this dance classic entered the charts at number 6, but shot to number 1 2 weeks later. It proved hugely controversial due to its perceived lyrics on Class A drugs.

The Pasadena's I'm Doing Fine Now, released in January 1992. It is a cover of a 1973 song by American R&B band New York City, and it peaked at number 4 in the UK. Winding

The final song for my featured year, 1992, Baker Street Undercover. And of course it is a cover of the Jerry Rafferty hit and peaked at number 2 in the UK charts, but was held off the top spot by Rhythm Is a Dancer. 1992 saw the Conservatives win a fourth consecutive general election led by John Major. The launch of the Premier League and the highest grossing film that year was Basic Instinct. Now the 90s was also a time when many older artists looked to reinvent themselves. One such artist was Tom Jones, who partnered with others on his 1999 album Reload. The first single was a cover of the Talking Heads classic, Burning Down the House with the Cardigans.

History Repeating by the Propellerheads and Shirley Bassey. And before that, Burning Down the House from Tom Jones and the Cardigans. We've had music earlier from Britney Spears and Christina, but solo male artists were just as big in the 90s, and none more so than the King of Pop himself, Michael Jackson, who, following huge success in the 80s with Thriller and Bad, released Dangerous in 1990.

A few minutes ago, I played the King of Pop, Michael Jackson. It only seemed fair to play the Queen of Pop, Madonna. Another lady who has just reinvented herself over the years and seemed to fit in with whatever decade she was releasing music in. The amazing, beautiful stranger from the amazing Madonna. So, nearly time for me to say goodbye, but we've still got a few songs left. And first of all, Around the World from Daft Punk.

Daft Punk, Around the World. Mental to think how long Daft Punk have been around and how old that song is. But brilliant nonetheless. Great to hear that again here on the 90s Rewind.

play every last second of that. Not over yet, Grace. And this show isn't over yet. It is, of course, the 90s Rewind. It has been the 90s Rewind. I'm Rick Parker. I hope you have enjoyed the show. I know I have. I will be back on Saturday, 1 till 3, with the Saturday warm-up live in the studio. And I will, of course, be back next Tuesday here at 7 o'clock for the 90s Rewind. So there's just time for my one, not my one-hit wonder, I've already played that, for my indie anthem, my Britpop anthem of the week. A band who don't need an introduction. The phenomenal Manchester band, The Stone Roses. And this is the amazing Love Spreads. I'll see you next week here on Tameside Radio.

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1: The country music star has died at the age of 80. The musician was best known for her genre-defining hits, including 9 to 5, I Will Always Love You and Jolene. Her nephew, Brian Seaver, announced the news on her official Instagram account.
2: As her head of security for more than two decades, a role my father Larry held before me, I have imagined the heaviness of this moment but haven't truly felt it until now. It is an honor that is mixed with absolute pride and great sadness. But sadness lies with us, not with Dolly. Dolly has lived in the light and is in the arms of Jesus, surely met by Carl, her parents, and countless others who have watched her and longed for her to meet them in the heavens.
1: U.S. President Donald Trump says flags will be lowered across America in Dolly's honor. Here she is speaking in 2023.
3: Well, my message to everybody is love one another. I have so many. I get asked a lot about what my thoughts are. I truly think that it is not my place to judge anybody. I don't think it's anybody's place. I say I'm not that good of a Christian that I can sit in a seat of judgment. I try to find the God light in everybody.
1: In other news, a person's died after a stabbing in a building housing a London Council headquarters. Emergency services were called to Brent Civic Centre in Wembley this afternoon. The victim was treated but pronounced dead at the scene. The Civic Centre was evacuated and is shut until further notice. An inspection's begun into Hampshire Police's ability to respond to incidents of serious violence. It's after the murder of student Henry Novak, who was killed in December last year. And we may be about to see intense thunderstorms and heavy rain across much of England and Wales. The Met Office say it could cause travel disruption this week. It follows very hot and dry weather across the UK. That's the latest from Radio News Hub. I'm Lucy Gorman-Lee.
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1: Thunderstorms developing and moving northwards across England, Wales and parts of Northern Ireland, with Scotland remaining dry. Warm and humid with a low of 13 degrees Celsius.

Quincy Jones' version of Watermelon Man dipping into this set of Jazz Waves, where we are dipping into some compilation albums. And that one came from the Jazz Box, as indeed does this one.

It Might As Well Be Spring by Rodgers and Hammerstein from the film State Fair, given a bossa feel by the master of the jazz violin, Stefan Grappelli. And talking about the bossa nova...

Hank Mobley from a box set called Blue Note Plays Bossa here on Jazz Waves with me, Alan Steadman. Welcome to the show, particularly if you may have found us for the very first time. And in this set, a dip into some compilation albums, and from one called Some of My Best Friends Are Singers, Kevin Mahogany, and a polished version of Skylark.

Kevin Mahogany singing on Skylark, Jeff Keyser piano, Ray Brown bass, Gregory Hutchinson drums, and Russell Malone guitar. Now, on the last edition of the show, I did a feature on swing in its various forms, and this next compilation of big band jazz is simply called Swing. And a gentle swing on this one, which I'm sure you'll recognise.

Moonlight Serenade, the theme tune of the Glenn Miller Orchestra, followed by Bunny Berrigan and I Can't Get Started. Just for you, if you have lots of things to do and just can't get round to doing them. Remember, starting is halfway to finishing. Bunny Berrigan was a well-known trumpet player, singer and bandleader from the swing era. And harking back to Glenn Miller, I recently did an interview when I was asked how I first got into jazz. Well, it was thanks to an auntie who gave me a copy of the Glenn Miller Story LP when I was about 12 or 13. I think I still know every note of every tune on it. Wayne Shorter was best known for his association with Miles Davis in the jazz fusion group Weather Report. But like all of the jazz greats, he could play the standards too, like this one.

I Didn't Know What Time It Was from Wayne Shorter. And from the same compilation called Either Side of Midnight, Dinah Washington and Blue Gardenia.

Diana Washington at home, whatever the style, and one forever associated with Nat King Cole, Blue Gardenia. 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
1: Stormy Weather from another of the great jazz divas, Sarah Vaughan, and before that, Grant Green's version of Corcovado. And we'll go out of this set of jazz ways with a bit of bebop from Donald Byrd and Pepper Adams. This is Mr. Lucky.

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1: Music star Dolly Parton has died at the age of 80. The musician was best known for songs like 9 to 5, I Will Always Love You and Jolene. Dolly's nephew Brian Seaver announced the news on her official Instagram account.
2: My family and I have shared a lifetime of beautiful memories with Dolly. But so have you. She has always been on your television, your record player, your CD, and on your phone playlist, becoming an extended part of your family whether you liked it or not. Our family and the team she has entrusted with her legacy will work diligently to ensure her spirit will live with us forever.
1: Well, Sir Elton John says he's devastated and flags across America will be lowered. Here she is speaking in 2023.
3: It was really just about me feeling like the shape the world is in. And of course, I'd like us to all do better because this is the only world we got. And I just want to see us kind of be a little more loving and try a little bit harder to make our lives a little bit better.
1: In other news, a murder investigation's been launched after a young man died after a stabbing at a council headquarters building in London. Emergency services were called to Brent Civic Centre in Wembley, the home of Brent Council, this afternoon. Police say the victim is believed to be a teenage boy or a man in his early 20s. A man's died after getting into difficulty in the sea off Devon. Emergency services attended the scene off Blackpool Sands on Monday afternoon. The man, who was in his 40s and from Surrey, was treated by paramedics but pronounced dead at the scene. His death is not being treated as suspicious. Storms and heavy rain is expected across much of England and Wales. That's the message from the Met Office. They say it could cause travel disruption this week. And EasyJet say they're looking to hire more older workers as cabin crew. The airline's new recruitment drive targets over 50s. That's the latest from Radio News Hub. I'm Lucy Gorman-Lee.
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1: Heavy showers and thunderstorms will continue to move northwards. Sunnier moments in between where it will feel very warm and humid. A high of 26 degrees Celsius.

The clarinet of Eddie Daniels and Blackwood starting off the second set here on Jazz Waves. Coming up, some new ones, a look back at some early UK jazz and some classic blues too. And now a chance to compare the very latest in Brazilian jazz with a well-known one from the past.

Wave from Stanley Turrentine, preceded by a brand new one from a Brazilian soul jazz singer and multi-instrumentalist, Carlos Daffy. Blanco de Harmonia is on the Jazz's Dead label. That reminds me of what Frank Zappa said on the subject. Jazz isn't dead, it just smells funny. Jazz is certainly in good shape when it comes to this new release from bassist Tom Lyon and pianist Dave Milligan. This is lovely.

The title track from the new album from Tom Lyon and Dave Milligan, Well Mixed Blues. Tom is a Canadian, but has lived in Scotland since 1998 and is a bass player, composer and producer. And the great pianist Dave Milligan lives close by, and together they produce an extremely good album. Another track later, here on Jazz Waves. And from Well Mixed Blues to the Worried Life Blues.

two of the great blues singers and pianists, Big Maceo and Worried Life Blues, followed by Midnight Hour Blues from Leroy Carr. Now, I sometimes think I don't play enough early blues on the show. What do you think?

Dexter Gordon and Slide Hampton, although there was more Dexter than Slide on that version of The Shadow of Your Smile. Well, I've been dipping into some compilation albums in this edition of Jazz Waves, and this one's called Jazz in Britain, 1919 to 1950. Sounds like a chosen subject on Mastermind. Nat Ganella's Georgians first, followed by Harry Hayes and his band.

Harry Hayes and his band and Rockin' in Rhythm, a band that included Tommy Whittle sax and George Shearing at the piano, preceded by Nat Ganella's Georgians and a fine version of the Bix Beiderbecke classic, Singing the Blues. Early jazz from the UK, here on the UK's longest-running jazz show, with the same guy behind the mic throughout. And let's come bang up to date again with another from Tom Lyne and Dave Milligan.

Well, I know that Tom is very pleased with the way this album has turned out, and so he should be. It's lovely music and a great interplay between his bass and Dave Milligan's piano. Another new album looks back at the classic style of New Orleans clarinet playing. This is the Adrian Cox Trio and Two Juices.

The Adrian Cox Trio from their new album Club Croco. And it's time to go. So thanks as always for your company here on Jazz Waves. And let's go out with a sizzling swinger from Sunnystead, Lester Leapsin.

0: official Instagram accounts.
1: As her head of security for more than two decades, a role my father Larry held before me, I have imagined the heaviness of this moment, but haven't truly felt it until now. It is an honor that is mixed with absolute pride and great sadness. But sadness lies with us, not with Dolly. Dolly has lived in the light and is in the arms of Jesus, surely met by Carl, her parents, and countless others who have watched her and longed for her to meet them in the heavens.
0: U.S. President Donald Trump says flags will be lowered across America in Dolly's honor. Here she is speaking in 2023.
2: Well, my message to everybody is love one another. I have so many. I get asked a lot about what my thoughts are. I truly think that it is not my place to judge anybody. I don't think it's anybody's place. I say I'm not that good of a Christian that I can sit in a seat of judgment. I try to find the God light in everybody.
0: In other news, police say five more people have been arrested after investigations into a crash on the A66 that killed two police officers. Tanita Sims reports.
3: 17 people have now been arrested after investigations. The crash happened in the early hours of Saturday near Middlesbrough. Five young men were also killed when their car was driven the wrong way and hit an armed response vehicle. Police say they may have been linked to serious and organised criminal activity.
0: Intense thunderstorms across much of England and Wales could cause travel disruption. That's what the Met Office say as a band of heavy showers moves northwards. And singer Harry Styles says he took a break from music because he was in his own head. He says he was struggling with the pressures of what people wanted from him. From Radio News Hub, I'm Lucy Gorman-Lee.
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0: Heavy showers and thunderstorms will continue to move northwards. Sunnier moments in between where it will feel very warm and humid. A high of 26 degrees Celsius.
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1: Country music star Dolly Parton has died at the age of 80. The musician was best known for songs like 9 to 5, I Will Always Love You and Jolene. Dolly's nephew Brian Seaver announced the news on her official Instagram account. My family.

0: do better, because this is the only world we got. And I just want to see us kind of be a little more loving and try a little bit harder to make our lives a little bit better.
1: In other news, a person's died after a stabbing in a building housing a London Council headquarters. Emergency services were called to Brent Civic Centre in Wembley yesterday afternoon. The victim was treated but pronounced dead at the scene. The Civic Centre was evacuated and is shut until further notice. A man's died and a woman's been injured in a crash in Warwickshire after a police pursuit. Officers say they tried to stop a car in Stratford on Monday afternoon, but the vehicle failed to stop. The car then crashed into a white Ford around 20 minutes later. The driver of the Ford, a woman in her 70s, was taken to hospital, where she remains in a critical condition. And storms and heavy rain is expected across much of England and Wales. That's the message from the Met Office. They say it could cause travel disruption this week. They say warm and humid conditions bring an increasing chance of thunderstorms. That's the latest from Radio News Hub. I'm Lucy Gorman-Lee.
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1: Heavy showers and thunderstorms will continue to move northwards. Sunnier moments in between where it will feel very warm and humid. A high of 26 degrees Celsius.

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1: Dolly Parton has been remembered as a true country music icon following her death, aged 80, Lucy Gormanly reports.
2: The musician was best known for her genre-defining hits, including 9 to 5, I Will Always Love You and Jolene. The singer's death was announced by her nephew, Brian Seaver, who said sharing the news was an honour that is mixed with absolute pride and great sadness.
3: My family and I have shared a lifetime of beautiful memories with Dolly, but so have you. 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
2: Many celebrities have paid tribute to the country star online, including Sir Elton John, who says she is irreplaceable. US President